0: Did from Telstra to the government. A Senate inquiry has recommended the change following network outages, but Liberal Senator James Patterson has told Nine he doesn't want it anywhere near the Communications Minister.
1: Let's not forget, during these previous outages, she said that everyone had to go easy on her because she was a new minister, and I'm not convinced she'll do a better job.
0: Prince Harry is reportedly in talks to work on a documentary about his mum, Princess Diana. The Duke of Sussex has apparently been approaching family and friends to finalise a project marking 30 years since her death. And Nick Dacos has begun his media duties after winning his first ever Brownlow medal last night. The Magpie star finishing on 47 votes, the highest amount ever. He's told Seven his family is incredibly proud.
2: Yeah, they were super stoked. They were really happy for me. I think they were a little bit nervous going into the night, just obviously being such a prestigious award and knew what an honour it would be.
3: Whale Coast Realty Narooma, helping you move on with confidence. 2EC, your sport now.
0: In sport, the Lions are holding an open training session this morning in their last public appearance in Brisbane before Saturday's AFL Grand Final. Thousands of fans have turned out to cheer on the side before they head down to Melbourne. Defender Ryan Lester says he's enjoying the excitement.
4: Clearly we've been very lucky that this is the fourth time, but same sort of thing, never know if you're going to get back, so soak it up and enjoy it.
0: And South star Latrell Mitchell could hit the NRL open market from November 1. The 29-year-old is one of six players entering the final year of their deals in just under 6 weeks' time. That's the latest news and sport.
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5: We're looking at a partly cloudy Tuesday, 19 degrees across the board with a slight chance we could get a shower this evening. And looking a little cloudy again tomorrow for Wednesday, a slight chance of a shower in the late morning and afternoon, 21 to 24. Thursday, scattered cloud, looking at a sunny afternoon with 27 degrees. Friday, partly cloudy, warming up to 31, a slight chance we could get a shower and a possible thunderstorm as well.
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5: Sandy with you. We're hanging out this morning. Just a reminder that something pretty big is happening on Friday. And another happy local indeed. If you're not sure what I'm talking about, surely you do. Surely you're savvy. You'll know what I'm talking about. But if you don't, I'll tell you all about it coming up soon.

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0: It's your home, a better music, and more of it on 2EC, Michael Jackson's Thriller. So many rumours surfacing online that Michael Jackson isn't really gone. There's, I think, a lookalike that is a splitting image of him, or it's AI generated, one of the two. But everybody's jumping on board saying, well, he's hidden and he just wants to be himself. Well, if that's the case, leave him be. But you've got to stop believing everything you see online, unless it's for a free TV from 2EC. That's completely different. The NRL Grand Final wave is building across the far south coast. You've heard us talk about this, and it could be rolling into your lounge room with a brand new LG 55-inch smart TV from Better Electrical Batemans Bay. 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And if Kimmy in the Breaky Bar calls you and you answer with, whoa, you're in the draw. And that is what we're doing on Friday. We are going to draw the winner for this amazing TV. So if you haven't registered, time is running out. 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

Chris Isaak, somebody's crying. It's 2EC, better music and more of it. Chris Isaak isn't the one that's crying. He's still selling out in theatres across the US and now in his 70s. Can you believe it? Chris Isaak is in his 70s. Quite often we just enjoy the music and we don't, you know what, we quite often forget that time passes and we're all ageing. But he's in his 70s. Absolute legend. Sandy with you. We're going to continue the music with Wilson Pickett, Mustang Sally, but not before Blondie, Call Me 2EC.

0: Pickett, Mustang, Sally, Tui C, your home of Better Music and Morava, looking like a bit of a cloudy Tuesday. Maybe a slight chance of a shower or two expected this afternoon, but if you need to stay up to date with all your local weather, you will find it on our website at 2ec.com.au. Coming up after the break, we have Pink Floyd, Another Brick in the Wall, and John Farnham, his tribute concert. Oh my gosh. I'm still overwhelmed. The overture from John Farnham was sung, Age of Reason, John Stevens, Jessica Mowboy, Jack Jones, Mahalia Barnes. It was absolutely spectacular. So, of course, we've got to play it for you this morning. John Farnham, Age of Reason next.
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0: 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A bit of music and Robert on 2EC as we take you up to your 11th hour. 2EC's trending tab going off at the moment. I'm looking at a story why this controversial Converse ad was pulled from social media. 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Coming up after 11 though, Madonna's Vogue and Split Ends. I've got you. Still coming up after your latest news headlines.
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8: Hi, I'm Phoebe Humphrey. The Treasurer has refused to rule out whether the federal government is considering handing 000 to a national body. It follows a Senate inquiry recommending the emergency hotline be stripped from Telstra after a series of network outages. Jim Chalmers telling the ABC Labor is looking through recommendations.
9: We have taken some very substantial steps when it comes to 000. You know, we legislated the 000 custodian, we've got the ACMA investigation. We've increased the penalties for telcos who don't follow the rules in the 000 system.
8: Aussies are feeling the cost of living crunch, with new CommBank data showing household spending stalled last month. It rose by just 0.1% in August, with the biggest spends on essentials like transport and health. Federal police have charged a Queensland man for allegedly bribing officials overseas following the suspicious death of a woman in Bangladesh. The 51-year-old is accused of paying $90,000 to influence the investigation, including getting his name scrubbed off police records. He'll front court in Brisbane today. The investigation into the suspicious death is ongoing. And Donald Trump is defending the banning of three media outlets from the White House. It comes as CNN, MS Now and Politico launch legal action, while other media outlets have suspended coverage of the president in solidarity. But Trump says the action was warranted.
10: These outlets have an obligation to be fair. And if they're fake news, I really think I have an obligation not to allow them into another very special house.
0: Whale Coast Realty Naruma, proudly local and family owned. 2EC, your sport now.
8: In sport, it's been a night of celebrations for Nick Daicos after winning his first ever Brownlow medal. The Collingwood superstar finishing on a record 47 votes in last night's count. He's told Seven he didn't make it home last night after accepting the award.
11: That is true. I got a little bit of rest, but it's nice to spend the night with friends and family.
8: And James Tedesco has made history after becoming the first player to be selected in the RLPA Players Dream Team six times. The Roosters star named in the fullback role. That's the latest news and sport.
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12: We're looking at a partly cloudy Tuesday, 19 degrees across the board with a slight chance we could get a shower this evening. And looking a little cloudy again tomorrow for Wednesday, a slight chance of a shower in the late morning and afternoon, 21 to 24. Thursday, scattered cloud, looking at a sunny afternoon with 27 degrees. Friday, partly cloudy, warming up to 31, a slight chance we could get a shower and a possible thunderstorm as well.
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12: You're with Sandy. We're hanging out this morning, going through the final hour of the program with the phone still ringing hot about those passes for Diesel live in concert October 3rd right here in Bega. So if you just want to see more, have a look online, dieselmusic.com.au. See what it's about. I've got another double pass up for grabs tomorrow between 9 and 12. We've got some great music on the way. A song, imagine hearing one that is so good that even Whitney Houston couldn't resist putting her own spin on it. Well, I'm going to share that song with you and a little bit of Chaka Khan in the same song coming up soon.
13: I

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0: From the bay to the border, TUIC, it's Higher Love, Steve Winwood. The song that Whitney Houston heard and went, you know what, I have to put my own little spin on this, and which she did. And it also has legendary singer Chaka Khan in there hiding in the background with the lyrics. Next time you hear it, you'll never be able to unhear it. Still to come on TUIC, we've got John Lennon Woman, and after this, Kiss.
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John Lennon's Woman, 2EC, Better Music and more of it. We could have an entire segment of John Lennon. We could call it the John Lennon Hour, or even just a weekend special of John Lennon. That would be nice. Sandy with you. Coming up, we've got Joe Cocker as we continue the music with Ace of Base. It's The Sign, 2EC.

0: Joe Cocker, You're So Beautiful, 2EC, Better Music and More of It, a song that's been soundtracking weddings and love stories and special moments for decades. None of mine, but they have been great music coming up. I've been up since five. Give me a break, okay? Elton John on the way after the break. And the Choir Boys, Run to Paradise, coming up next.
1: 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No, I wish that I had just seen the girl. 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

0: You're on your home for better music and Robert 2EC for your Tuesday morning. Signing off, you've been with Sandy. That's it, I'm out. I'm checked out the door. I've got one foot in the door already. But I'm lining up some music for you, don't worry. You've got your fully loaded 80s lunch on the way with a song that's going to get the most reluctant dancer tapping their feet. Violent Femmes, Blister in the Sun. Also, Belinda Carlisle, keeping the good vibes going. Leave a Light On. And Kim Carnes, Betty Davis Eyes. It's a great set and so much more. And your fully loaded 80s lunch coming up after 12. You've been with Sandy. I'll be back tomorrow from 9.
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6: Hi, I'm Phoebe Humphrey. Anthony Albanese has joined forces with other world leaders calling for international action on AI. The PM is among 22 world leaders penning a statement in New York, warning the rapid development of the technology poses serious safety and security risks if not managed. Tougher rules are being introduced for data centres in Victoria. The state government is proposing new rules that would ban the AI hubs from residential areas and require a 150-metre buffer from homes. The centres would also be forced to generate their own renewable energy. Household spending has slowed as Aussies feel cost of living pressures. The latest data from CommBank reveals spending rose by just 0.1% in August. Spending on essentials like transport and health saw the biggest gains. The Treasurer has responded to calls to add dating apps into the government's digital duty of care proposal. It comes as new research has revealed 99% of Australian women have experienced abuse on online dating platforms over the past 3 months. Jim Chalmers telling the ABC online harassment is unacceptable in every form.
7: We have seen, unfortunately, the prevalence, the increase in the misogyny that breeds this kind of behaviour. And so the digital duty of care will cover dating apps, as I understand it.
6: And a new study has found parental gambling is linked with poorer physical and mental health among children. The Australian National University says gambling also affects educational outcomes and school engagement for kids.
5: Whale Coast Realty Naruma, your property, their passion. 2EC, your sport now.
6: In sport, all eyes will be on the AFL Tribunal tonight with the grand final hopes of Lions star Lachie Neale on the line. Brisbane is challenging the one-match ban given to him for a gut punch on Hawthorn's Jack Ginnivan. Lions defender Ryan Lester says they're keeping things crossed.
8: Yeah, obviously hopeful, you know, whatever happens tonight. Yeah, he's a two-time Brownlow medalist and he's one of the great players in the game. So, yeah, obviously we're hopeful he gets off.
6: And in racing, Formula One races will be 15k shorter in 2027. That's the latest news and sport.
0: 2EC weather.
9: We're looking at a partly cloudy Tuesday, 19 degrees across the board with a slight chance we could get a shower this evening. And looking a little cloudy again tomorrow for Wednesday, a slight chance of a shower in the late morning and afternoon, 21 to 24. Thursday, scattered cloud, looking at a sunny afternoon with 27 degrees. Friday, partly cloudy, warming up to 31, a slight chance we could get a shower and a possible thunderstorm as well.
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0: 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The 80s at 8 with Shane Bryan. 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
7: Hello, I'm Monique Crichton. Southern Queensland's in the grip of a bushfire emergency. Residents in Teela are being warned there's a risk to lives and homes, while a watch and act is in place for another fire burning nearby. It comes just a day after fresh warnings of a risky summer ahead here in Australia. Australia is among 22 countries pushing for global guardrails for AI. Prime Minister Anthony Albanese inking a statement overnight in New York, warning the rapid development of the tech poses safety and security risks. Treasurer Jim Chalmers telling the ABC AI needs human oversight.
8: This is about higher standards. It's about more safety. It's about independent evaluation. These are all the ways that we make the AI technological revolution work for us, not against us.
7: Smart glasses will be banned in all Western Australian schools from the start of Term 4. The state's education minister says students, parents and teaching staff would be barred from wearing them at public schools to avoid kids being filmed. Donald Trump has launched a new TV channel after a number of US networks boycotted covering his daily press events. It follows the US president barring CNN and other media outlets from the White House. He's now launched Trump TV, where his appearances will be live streamed. And Dakota Johnson has revealed she's not where she imagined she'd be at the age of 36. The newly single movie star admitting she thought she'd be a mother by now.
0: Whale Coast Realty, Narooma. Proven, trusted, local. 2EC. Your sport now.
7: In sport, Freo mid Hayden Young says he can't wait to get out on the MCG for Saturday's grand final against Brisbane. The Dockers star telling us it's a special opportunity for him and the club.
9: It's something that I've dreamt of my whole life, and you know I love playing on the MCG. It's where I grew up watching football. I would go and watch the grand final parade. I was a Collingwood supporter, so went and watched them in the parade.
7: And the AFL Tribunal sits tonight to hear Lions star Lachie Neale's bid to be cleared of suspension in the hope of playing. That's the latest in news and sport.
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10: Staying cloudy this afternoon, going to be a partly cloudy day tomorrow, a little bit warmer as well with a top of 21 to 24 degrees around Bega in the Bay. Going to be mostly sunny to start off with on Thursday, might be a late shower and storm come through, then late showers and storms on Friday.
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0: Better music and more of it for your workday. It's Aussie Crawl and the Boys Light Up afternoon. How you going? It is Kev on the way. Got to do something from the Village People. One of the worst movies ever made. Can't Stop the Music. Got made sit through that one New Year's Eve. That was the first and last time, let me tell you. Also on the way, a singer who's a little bit older, a little bit wiser.
1: Yeah, you're as old as you feel, but also you have, you're integrating all the time this experience that you have. And I don't know, it's yummy.
0: Yes, that is Pink, one of her hits on the way within the next 10.
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3: Let me tell you a story about Bert Gerber. He has a barn full of animals, about 60 turkeys, a whole lot of chickens.
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3: No.
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0: Far South Coast 2EC with better music and more of it for your workday. Kimmy's Brekkie Bar back tomorrow morning from 6. There's James Brown. I got you. I feel good. Staying cloudy this afternoon. Coming up tomorrow, going to be another cloudy day. A little bit warmer as well. Those temps about 21 to 24 degrees around Bega in the Bay. And I tell you, one great way to kickstart your long weekend is going to happen on the Saturday night at the Bega Valley Commemorative Centre, because Diesel is going to be doing his show by request. So you get the chance to tell Diesel what songs you want to hear during the gig. And if you listen out to Sandy tomorrow morning between 9 and midday, you could score for yourself a double pass as well. Don't forget, let Diesel know what songs you want to hear. Just go to dieselmusic.com.au. Got to be a good night. Can't wait for it. On the way for you, Bill Medley, Jennifer Warnes and Fleetwood Mac at 2EC.
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0: 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All the details about Nick Daicos' big win in the Brownlow medal last night. And it's also Teamless Tuesday for the NRL. Their preliminary finals coming up this weekend. Who's in, who's out? All the latest soon. Then we do your two ups at 2. Couple from Toto, also Sheryl Crow and the Angels.
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7: Hello, I'm Monique Crichton. A trans-Tasman crackdown on drug trafficking and organised crime has resulted in more than 1,200 people being charged with close to 3,500 offences. The week-long operation by authorities here in Australia and New Zealand has also seen significant quantities of meth, heroin, cannabis and cocaine seized, alongside firearms and more than $2 million in cash. The Treasurer says the war in the Middle East can't end soon enough as households brace for another hit. Experts are now tipping another interest rate hike when the RBA board meets next week, with another two more increases to come after that. Jim Chalmers has told News 24 we're not immune from the dramas the war is causing.
8: I think it's self-evident around the world in other countries. Interest rates are going up because of the impact on inflation of this war in the Middle East. From an economic point of view, the war in the Middle East has been a disaster.
7: Police in South Australia have been forced to issue a fresh warning about scammers. They've had multiple reports of scammers modifying a caller ID to make it look as though the call is coming from SAPOL. And Channing Tatum has quashed rumours he's been running a secret burner account on Instagram that's been leaving comments on his ex's posts. The now-deleted account left messages on posts about Zoe Kravitz and her new fiancé, Harry Styles. The Magic Mike star says he thinks it's hilarious that people would think that's how he would spend his free time.
6: Whale Coast Realty, Narooma, helping you move on with confidence. 2EC, your sport now.
7: In sport, 3,000 fans have turned out for Brisbane's final open training session before heading to Melbourne for the build-up to Saturday's grand final with the Dockers. Lions star Ryan Lester says he's enjoying the excitement.
9: Clearly we've been very lucky that this is the fourth time, and but same sort of thing, never know if you're going to get back, so soak it up and enjoy it.
7: And the team list for this weekend's NRL prelims will be released today, with Penrith confident Nathan Cleary won't be troubled by a foot injury. That's the latest in news and sport.
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10: Staying cloudy this afternoon, going to be a partly cloudy day tomorrow, a little bit warmer as well, with a top of 21 to 24 degrees around Bega in the Bay. Going to be mostly sunny to start off with on Thursday, might be a late shower and storm come through, then late showers and storms on Friday.
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0: With better music and more of it for your workday in your two ups at two. Sheryl Crow, If It Makes You Happy, and All I Want to Do is Just Have a Little Bit of Fun. Hello, it is Kev the Savo, and this year the McGrath Foundation is celebrating its 21st anniversary. It actually took place last week, but they'd love you to get involved and organise a local event. 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If you want to find out more details and get involved and help raise some money for the McGrath Foundation, just head to their website, mcgrathfoundation.com.au. On the way, more two ups at two. We're going to do the Angels and also Jackson Brown.
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0: 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And an 11-year-old boy was rushed to hospital to undergo life-saving surgery after a suspected accidental shooting inside a home in Sydney. More details soon. 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
4: Hello, I'm Monique Crichton. Two teenagers arrested in connection with the shooting of an 11-year-old boy in Sydney have been released, but one 18-year-old has since been charged over the incident in the city's northwest. Naomi Moore from New South Wales Police says the investigation has a long way to go.
5: This shooting at this stage does not appear to be linked directly to current conflicts. However, a number of individuals that were inside the unit at the time are well known to New South Wales Police, and their association with organised crime is being considered by investigators.
4: The child remains in a critical condition. Federal police have charged a Queensland man for allegedly bribing officials overseas following the suspicious death of a woman in Bangladesh. The 51-year-old is accused of paying $90,000 to influence the investigation, including getting his name scrubbed off police records. He'll front court in Brisbane. The suspicious death investigation remains ongoing. The makers of weight loss drug Mounjaro are setting up a direct dispensing service, which has triggered talk of a potential price drop. There's some hope competing distributors would undercut each other to fill scripts for the costly drug, which is not on the PBS. And horror has dominated at the box office for Hoyts this past weekend. Resident Evil taking $3.86 million on its opening weekend. Practical Magic 2 was the second most popular flick, while the John Farnham concert celebration attracted over 23,000 fans who couldn't get seats at Rod Laver Arena.
3: Whale Coast Realty Narooma, your property, their passion. 2EC, your sport now.
4: In sport, all eyes will be on the AFL Tribunal tonight with the grand final hopes of Lions star Lachie Neale on the line. Brisbane is challenging the one-match ban given to him for a gut punch on Hawthorn's Jack Ginnivan. He wants to line up against the Dockers on Saturday. And Olympic gold medalist and world champion pole vaulter Steve Hooker is preparing to take over from John Bertrand as chair of the Sport Australia Hall of Fame. The America's Cup icon is retiring after 21 years. That's the latest in news. And sport.
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6: Staying cloudy this afternoon, going to be a partly cloudy day tomorrow, a little bit warmer as well with a top of 21 to 24 degrees around Bega in the Bay. Going to be mostly sunny to start off with on Thursday, might be a late shower and storm come through. Then late showers and storms on Friday.
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0: Better music and more of it tonight at 8 o'clock. We go totally 80s for an hour with our 80s at 8. There's Go Anna, and that is Solid Rock Afternoon. It is Kev. We are 22 days deep into September. How are you going with it? This global challenge, walking 10,000 steps each and every day, raising funds and awareness for people with cerebral palsy and other disabilities. If you haven't been involved in it, but you'd like to make a donation and find out some more info, it's not never too late. 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Going to do Big Mountain and also Dobie Gray for your work day.
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0: we see. Better music here, more of it for the far south coast, and Kimmy's Brekkie Bar back tomorrow morning from 6. There's the Rolling Stones, and that is Painted Black. With the school holidays just a matter of days away, and you're planning on taking off in the caravan, or maybe it's a caravan holiday for Christmas time. Don't forget, if you want to know all the very latest and greatest when it comes to information about safety, there is a 1.5 hour session which is coming up on Friday afternoon at the Marimbula Boat Ramp. It is absolutely free if you want to go along. If you want some more info, just head to 2ec.com.au. On the way, John Farnham and also Elton John at 2EC.
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0: 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Jonesy and Amanda, Best Of, on the way next. And also Daryl Braithwaite. Also Bon Jovi and Maxine Nightingale. Have a great night.
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7: Hello, I'm Monique Crichton. The RBA governor insists a rate rise next week isn't set in stone. The major lenders are all expecting the central bank to lift the cash rate ahead of another jump in November. But Michelle Bullock denies it's a foregone conclusion.
8: I'm not signalling anything. I'm only one person on the board, so I can't tell you what the board will want to do. The only thing we've been doing in the past few weeks is we highlighted that we felt that the inflation risks were skewed to the upside.
7: The man accused of murdering Sydney couple Jesse Baird and Luke Davies will argue he acted in self-defence. Former police officer Beau Lamar Condon has pleaded not guilty, his lawyer telling the jury the pair died during separate struggles involving his service pistol. The cost of fuel continues to be a focus of discussion, with Australian fuel prices up close to 31 cents a litre compared to last month. The national average for unleaded is $2.38, while diesel is $2.87. Victoria remains the cheapest state, with those in the Northern Territory paying the highest prices. Pauline Hanson says her party does not share the ideologies of the Ku Klux Klan. The One Nation leader slamming Nine News for broadcasting an interview with the head of the KKK in the US, who praised her political position. Hanson says suggesting One Nation supports the white supremacist hate group is absurd. And a battle appears to be brewing over Dolly Parton's estate. Her nephew, Brian Seaver, has been fired from his role protecting the country music icon's properties in Nashville.
1: Whale Coast Realty Naruma. 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
7: In sport, it's been revealed there'll be no pre-game superstar for this year's NRL Grand Final. Negotiations with Tones and I have reportedly collapsed, leaving the league without a major act for the decider. Instead, the NRL says the money will be invested in junior rugby league programs across the country. And a blow for the Wildcats in the NBL with star import Brandon Knight yet to arrive in the country. The American is likely to miss Perth's round two matches against Adelaide and New Zealand. That's the latest in news and sport.
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9: Staying cloudy this afternoon. Going to be a partly cloudy day tomorrow. A little bit warmer as well, with a top of 21 to 24 degrees around Bega in the Bay. Going to be mostly sunny to start off with on Thursday. Might be a late shower and storm come through. Then late showers and storms on Friday.
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16: 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I've heard them describe him as a drunken idiot.
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22: It's Jonesy and Amanda here.
13: We ask the big questions. For example, when you think of ET and ET skin, what do you imagine the texture is?
22: I'd imagine that he'd be slimy.
13: Is ET a he?
22: ET is a he. Or he might be non-binary.
13: He's a bit like Bugs Bunny. He liked to dress up in a little nightie for a while, didn't he?
22: No, he didn't.
13: Why would he?
22: They put him in a nightie and then they dressed him up as a grandma.
13: Wow. Dressing up. But we
22: hang on. He didn't insist on it.
13: Didn't he?
22: He didn't.
13: Didn't he? Anyway, we hear from the horse's mouth, i.e. Steven Spielberg, as to what the consistency of E.T.'s skin was really like.
22: And don your tin hat.
13: Oh, yes.
22: Tin Hat Tuesday. It's Jonesy Demander driving you home.

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1: I've just been looking at this interview that a journalist has done with someone from the New York Times. She's speaking, her name is Rachel Abrams, and she hosts the New York Times podcast, The Daily. I love that podcast. I listen to that all the time.
0: Mm-hmm.
1: But she was recently interviewing Steven Spielberg, and she asked him a really quirky question.
2: Was E.T. slimy or dry?
1: Was E.T. slimy or dry? Before I play the answer, what do you think?
0: I thought it may be a little leathery. You know, when he was, they found him in the creek. Remember they found him in the creek? It was a bit slimy then when he was unwell.
1: Ryan, what do you think? You seen E.T.?
3: I have seen it. It's a long time ago. I think he's slimy.
1: I pictured him like the neck of a Galapagos turtle. Sort of dry, dry and leathery.
0: Maybe
1: like an
0: the
1: elephant.
0: Consistency of a elephant.
1: An elephant.
0: Elephant's trunk.
1: So that's what we think. Here's what Steven Spielberg said when asked, was E.T. slimy or dry?
4: E.T. What a wild question. E.T. I was a little moist, but never slimy.
2: A little moist, but never slimy. Was that an actual directive you gave?
4: E.T. was only dry when E.T. got sick.
2: Right,
4: and
2: right,
4: then
2: right.
4: E.T. was dry.
2: Okay, moist, but
4: I've
2: not
4: never been asked that question before. Ever.
2: So basically the answer is in the middle. So all the friends I've argued with about this over the years, everybody's a little right.
4: When I hear the word slimy, I think it's H.R. Giger Alien with when the teeth come out.
2: Uh-huh.
4: That's slimy.
2: Okay.
4: E.T. never had the tendrils of drool.
2: Right. No, it's true. No, he did not.
4: We didn't go that far.
1: But maybe Steven Spielberg.
0: Yeah, he's got a bit of a thing.
1: But he said it was a bit like a dog's nose, that he was when it was dry, it meant it wasn't well. That's what they say about a dog's nose, don't they? If it's wet, it's healthy.
0: I bet a dog always has to have a moist nose.
1: Yeah, that's right. If the nose is dry, it means it's not well, which is the same as E.T.
0: Okay.
1: In that same interview, do you want to know what E.T.'s birth name was, E.T.'s real name?
0: Sure, I didn't know this.
1: Gavin? No, it was it was Zrek.
0: Zrek.
1: Z-R-E-K. Zrek, because apparently there was a 9-page sequel treatment titled ET2 Nocturnal Fears, but didn't go anywhere. But the character's real name was revealed to be Zrek.
0: Wow. There was never a sequel for ET, was there?
1: No.
0: You would have thought in the world of sequels, especially Spielberg, he's bang up for a sequel.
1: Imagine the bike he'd be on next time.
0: What would he be doing?
1: Electric bike.
0: Slimy, not the first slimy A-lister in Hollywood, eh?
1: Aye.
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0: Hello, it's Jonesy and Amanda driving you home.
1: Do you believe in that the world is flat? I don't know, eh?
2: Tin Hat Tuesday, this is where we share the conspiracy theories, or I do, that have crossed my desk. I want you to know I don't believe these things.
0: But and you don't have a desk.
2: I find them quite fascinating. And then, of course, we'd like to hear your conspiracy theories.
0: Sure.
2: But here's a couple that I found. You know how there's lots of conversation at the moment about how all the data centers are taking up so much water and energy for AI.
0: Mm-hmm.
2: People are saying, why does it have to be fresh water? If we've got so much technology, why can't we use oceans? Why can't we use other water? Why does it have to be fresh water? This man has a theory that it's not for data centers at all.
3: The data centers are the power stations for the underground bunkers for the elite, and they're not using water to cool the data centers. They're just diverting the water to the underground city so that they have it.
2: The elites are living in underground cities, and this is just fresh water for them to live underground.
0: If I was an elite...
2: And you are.
0: Why? I'm in this glass building looking out over a beautiful harbour. Why would I be living in an underground cave?
2: Maybe they're just preparing underground cities for when the elites are run out of town by everyone else. I don't know. Well, that's probably another conspiracy theory, that the elites need to drink children's blood and live underground. I don't know.
0: It doesn't sound very appealing.
2: No, well, I agree. But maybe we're not elite enough. Maybe the Obamas, the Clintons, these are the people that they say are the big elites who are preparing to live underground, maybe.
0: Okay.
2: Like a couple of mole rats. All right, do you want to hear another one about Colonel Sanders?
0: I love KFC.
2: What conspiracy theory could we possibly have about the man himself?
0: The mashed potato and gravy is actually...
2: Hush your mouth!
0: Is actually mashed potato and gravy.
2: Have a listen to this one.
4: I believe that Colonel Sanders of KFC was secretly an Asian man.
5: 100% disagree.
4: I know.
5: Why do you think Colonel Sanders was Asian?
4: 11 herbs and spices? Dog. White people don't even have 11 herbs and spices today.
5: But that's true. They have salt and pepper.
4: I'll tell you
5: who
4: does have secret herbs and spices. Asians. Right? The 1950s was a hard time to be an Asian entrepreneur. It's almost impossible. It's dangerous. Right after World War II? Are you kidding me? So he had to create a persona, a character, the Colonel. A white southern gentleman, white suit, bolo tie, horn-rimmed glasses, lily-white goatee.
2: And then they show a series of photographs and say, have a look, there's a touch of Japanese or Hawaiian about
0: him. To the colonel.
2: To the colonel, that's what they're saying. He said, and I'm not proposing that this is true, he said that white people don't have 11 herbs and spices even now, let alone in the 50s, and you couldn't be a food entrepreneur or an entrepreneur of any kind if you were Japanese then.
0: So it's finger rickin' good.
2: Oh, wow. Okay. It's been nice working with you, Brendan.
0: Oh,
2: I really.
0: Come on,
2: let's blame the aliens for diverting your brain then for a minute. All letters are addressed to Brendan Jones. Do you have a conspiracy theory? You can't say anything anymore. It makes me so angry.
0: Get me a podcast now.
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1: Do you believe in that the world is flat? I don't know, eh?
0: For it is Tin Hat Tuesday. Already we've had water is not used to cool so-called data centres, but it's actually used to cool the bunkers of the elites.
2: Not to cool them, but to provide fresh water for the bunkers, the elites who are going to be living underground.
0: Can I just blue sky this a bit?
2: I haven't seen the council plans for their underground
0: lairs. You're Johnny Richie Pants.
2: Yeah.
0: And you choose not to live up here in nature's gift, but under the ground.
2: Where they've created incredible more nature's gifts. Beautiful underground cities where they're safe from the likes
0: of you. You seem to know a lot about this.
2: This is what I'm assuming.
0: I saw you eating a lizard at lunchtime too.
2: I wasn't eating a lizard. I was a lizard.
0: Oh, yeah, because the lizards eat. What do the lizards eat?
2: I don't know, but my eyes go...
0: Okay. Also, Colonel Sanders was not a Southern gentleman, but an Asian.
2: An Asian, because he had 51 herbs and spices, which apparently...
0: No, he had 11 herbs and spices.
2: 11 herbs.
0: They put mayo on his herbs and spices.
2: And as this person says, white food did not have 11 herbs and spices, but in the 50s...
0: We just had salt and pepper.
2: Yeah, and also that... A Japanese gentleman would not have been able to become an entrepreneur
0: in the
2: 50s.
0: When you eat Japanese food, like when they have the chicken katsu and things like that, that's pretty much KFC.
2: Yeah. Well,
0: there might be some merit in that.
2: I don't know.
0: Robert Milton has joined us. And you know what? I'm so glad you're back, Rob. We were worried. Rob?
3: Yeah, I'm here, mate.
0: I go, oh, well, he wants us to play his intro.
2: I Rob,
3: do what? To go where?
0: Last week, Rob went missing. And we got an email here, Rob. Hey, guys, Sharon from Townsville here. Just wondering if you guys have a Tin Hat Tuesday Rob-only edition podcast.
2: Only fans, Rob.
0: He's pretty damn funny and it'd be great to listen to all his theories in one sitting. Cheers. Rob.
3: Yeah, I can manage that.
0: Okay. What have you got for us today?
2: What have you got?
3: All right, you know Universal Pictures?
0: Yep.
3: I've got two questions here. Universal Pictures, right?
2: Yep.
3: The 1927 icon.
2: The logo?
3: The spinning globe.
2: I've got it in front of me globe. Here. Yep.
3: Yeah. Now, how do they get the continents perfectly mapped out on that in 1927, 30 years before there was any satellite up in the atmosphere?
0: Well, I'd say just maps, usually.
2: Yeah,
0: cartographers travelled the world.
2: And didn't, Galileo and all those people say the Earth was round?
0: Galileo's going, hello.
2: He was there before the 20s.
3: Yeah, but if you look at ancient maps, like from 400 years ago, maritime maps, they're all different.
0: Yeah, but, you know, they did all that stuff.
2: But is that actually
0: like
2: accurate?
0: Magellan
2: is the image, but are you sure that's one from that time? And was that image accurate or just an approximation of North and South America?
3: Mm. We'll have a look at it. It looks identical to pretty much all the photos that NASA took. That's another question, right?
0: Mm.
3: Now, how come all the photos from the Apollo missions, right, till now, all differ in size of Africa? And also, how did they get photos, right, of the whole globe, right, since not... between 1980 and now, when satellites aren't even high enough to take a picture of the whole globe.
2: Well, you're saying we didn't even go into space. How are you saying they did it?
0: Yeah.
3: CGI. Oh.
0: We missed you, Rob. We missed you. Thank you.
2: I'll see you at KFC. Thank you, Rob.
0: I could go with a three-piece feed right now. Thank you, Rob. Cameron has joined us.
2: Hello, Cameron.
0: From Botanic Ridge. Hello,
2: Cameron.
0: What have
2: you got to offer us for Tin Hat Tuesday?
4: Hello, Amanda and Brendan. It's two for one Tuesday. I've got two for you.
2: I'm ready to hear.
4: Okay, first one is, when it comes to Easter, white chocolate is just milk chocolate that's aged or left in the sun, so they've got to sell it at some marked-up price.
2: Okay.
0: Sounds legit.
2: Yeah. Look, the white chocolate that's aged has all that spotty, crumbly stuff on it.
4: Yeah.
2: Okay.
4: It's been in the freezer too, just to preserve its shape.
2: Okay.
0: Okay.
2: All right. Okay, that's a great one.
0: Well, I've got the big freckle egg that I bought you for last
2: year. That's not white, though.
0: Yeah, I know, but it's just in there. Your big freckle is in your filing cabinet.
2: It's got a lot of preservatives. It's still there. What else, Cameron?
4: Okay. You know those mascots at football, AFL, NRL games?
2: Yes.
4: You know, people wear suits, the club?
0: Mm-hmm.
4: They're actually players that are serving an inner sanction within the club that people don't know about. They've still got to pay their penance. So they go on the ground. They've got to give kids high fives, cop it from other opposition supporters.
0: That you know, is brilliant.
2: So are you saying they're current players who are having, who've had some indiscretion?
0: Yeah.
2: And the management have said, it's your turn in the suit this week?
4: Yeah.
0: I tell you what, Ben Cousins would have spent a bit of time in that suit.
2: Mummy smells.
0: That is brilliant.
2: Mummy tried to sell me have something allegedly.
0: When I worked at another radio station, the boss there used to say if you did anything wrong, if you, you know, back announced Nickelback wrong or something, you'd have to go into the Wazza the Rock Dog costume.
2: What was the costume?
0: Remember,
2: he's
0: Wazza
2: a
0: the
2: human.
0: Rock?
2: What
0: no,
2: was his
0: no,
2: costume?
0: No, Wazza the Rock Dog was a human, but they made a, back when radio had money, they made a mascot costume. So it was a rock dog, like a dog in a singlet, like human
2: did
0: standing.
2: You have to wear it?
0: No, no, I never wore it. No, but it, there was always that threat.
2: Oh. Well, lucky we don't make you, we don't punish you if you make a mistake. It'd be exhausting.
0: Do we have a mascot?
2: No, we don't. Do we have a, we should have a gold mascot. What would it be? A giant tin hat.
0: Okay. A golden hat, maybe. Thank you for all your calls.
2: Thank this you. I've enjoyed this today. Thank you.
0: You can always join us and we'll work on the Rob podcast for you, Sharon, in Townsville.
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0: Hello there, it's Jonesy Demander's Jam Nation. Your Wicker movie seems to have set many hearts aflutter.
1: The trailer for this film dropped and people went crazy. It sounds completely improbable, duh. But when you hear that it's got Olivia Colman in it and Alexander Skarsgård, who's gorgeous, and he plays a character made of wicker.
2: So then, fisherwoman, you caught yourself a lover yet?
3: Love seems more a burden than a prize.
4: There's absolutely no shame in living out your remaining days alone.
3: I want you to make me a husband.
5: Be at the chapel in a month.
6: I am here to marry you.
7: What's that?
3: This is my husband. He has his days, I have mine, and we have our nights.
7: Is someone being murdered?
1: Hearts are fluttering all over the place, and the memes online from women are just hilarious. 50 Shades of Hay, it's been called. Some people have been asking, just has it been shot in IMAX, asking for a friend, I'd like to see it on the big screen. This is some of the stuff that I've just really enjoyed lately. There's a woman who's done this thing. She's holding a small basket wrapped up like a baby, wondering where her husband, where is he gone? She's talking about the laundry basket. And then the laundry basket appears and it's got a scrap of underwear hanging out of it.
8: Where the hell are you? Swear to God, Wicker.
1: Just hilarious. 50 Shades of Hay, it's been called. Some people have been asking.

0: You know, who is she?
1: We have a family.
0: It's so good. Actually, IKEA Australia has put out all this wicker furniture, said made from husband material, and then said underneath, if you know, you know. Brilliant. There are shots of women going up and down the wicker basket aisles at the shops to this music. But I thought this was good too. Big wick energy is what we're talking about.
2: Big wick energy.
0: I saw this and it said, I don't want one man up in arms about the sexy Wicker Man movie. We've put up with an entire franchise about you all having it off with pies for 25 years.
2: Oh.
0: Let us have this. You know, American Pie, yeah. Where you had it off with a pie?
3: Oh, yeah. Oh.
4: Huh? Jim?
5: It's not what it looks like.
4: Well, we'll just tell your mother that we ate it all.
0: Don't tell us we're weird.
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12: Hello, I'm Monique Crichton. More than 1,200 people have been charged in relation to a week-long crackdown on drug trafficking and organised crime, both here and in New Zealand. Authorities claim they've seized significant quantities of meth, heroin, cannabis and cocaine, alongside firearms and more than $2 million in cash. An 11-year-old boy is fighting for life after being shot in the face and neck in Sydney's northwest. Superintendent Naomi Moore says police are now investigating whether anyone present at the unit has links to organised crime.
13: We've got a number of people who aren't necessarily cooperating with us at the moment. There is a lot of work that needs to be done. There are a lot of people that need to be spoken to, and we are looking at

0: all possibilities in terms of what transpired in that unit. It is all open for investigation and consideration at the moment.
1: An 18-year-old's been charged with recklessness over the incident. Fire crews in southeast Queensland are being put to the test. They're dealing with a bushfire bearing down on the rural community of Teela. We've had a sad update from Sydney shark attack survivor Leah Stewart. Her skin graft has failed, meaning her leg wound remains open just over 3 months since she lost her arm in the Coogee Beach attack. And Lionel Richie has been spotted heading to dinner at Mr. Chow in Beverly Hills, his first public appearance since a health scare landed him in hospital last month. The 77-year-old all smiles and giving the waiting media the thumbs up.
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1: In sport, Nick Dacos is still pinching himself after collecting his first Brownlow medal, having been runner-up twice. The Collingwood star says it's not only winning that's blown him away, but the vote count.
3: To get 47 votes is pretty wild to me. That's obviously a massive amount. It's a record-breaking amount and, yeah, probably not something that I could have predicted ever.
1: And Fremantle fans are tipped to flock to training tomorrow while 3,000 watch the Lions' final outing today in Brisbane ahead of Saturday's grand final showdown. That's the latest in news and sport.
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4: Staying cloudy this afternoon. Going to be a partly cloudy day tomorrow. A little bit warmer as well, with a top of 21 to 24 degrees around Bega in the Bay. Going to be mostly sunny to start off with on Thursday. Might be a late shower and storm come through. Then late showers and storms on Friday.
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9: 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Yeah, personal friend.
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17: It's showtime.
18: Well, hello there. It's Jonesy and Amanda here. You love satire, don't you?
19: I love it. Are you being satirical right now?
18: I love satire and I like Henry Britz.
19: I love Henry Britz. He's an Australian comedian who really became well known through his send-ups of Carl Stefanovic.
18: Yep.
19: Makes me so angry. He's going to be joining us on the show.
18: Also, here's a job for you maybe. NASA is looking for people to go to the moon.
19: Downside is I don't think you get to come back.
18: That's all coming up. It's Jonesy and Amanda driving you.

0: It's Jonesy and Amanda driving you home for Jam Nation. Henry Bretz is a very funny guy. I discovered him on Instagram. He was parodying Karl Stefanovic. Mm-hmm. Remember, Karl Stefanovic put out a video about how great Australia was in the 70s and 80s. And I, as a kid of that era, was pretty good. Yeah, riding around in the back of the utes.
1: Well, that's because you're a kid and you don't know any better.
0: You don't know any, and that was my point about it. Back then, we just lived our lives, and it was great. We didn't have to sort of navel gaze as much as we seem to do.
1: No, but also if you were a marginalised member of our society, you weren't having as good a time as all these other people who go, wasn't it great?
0: But as a reply, Henry came up with this impression of Carl's impression.
2: I grew up in the outskirts of Brizzy. In the 70s, 80s and 90s. Dad was a truck driver. Mum was a jar of Vegemite. Dad rode his pet kangaroo named Robert Menzies to the pub every morning. I went to school barefoot and fully naked with whole echidnas and cheese for morning tea. At bath time, Mum would wash us down in the backyard with a whole bottle of Bundy. This was a time when you could order a packet of cigarettes off the menu at Hungry Jack's and smoke them right there in the restaurant. When you kissed your dad on the lips, but it wasn't gay because homosexuals hadn't been invented yet.
1: He's so good.
0: He does a radio show. He's one of us.
1: He's one of us, and he's just really absolutely killing it on socials at the moment with his Karl Stefanovic work.
0: And he's got a stand-up show, and he's going to tell us all about it next.
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0: It's Jonesy and Amanda driving you home for Jam Nation.
1: We are pathetically excited. Our next guest has had one of those years where life suddenly gets very weird very quickly. Henry Bretz is a radio host, a comedian from the Sunshine Coast, who's become an online sensation thanks to his uncanny Carl Stefanovic impressions. They're so spot on that Carl followed him, unfollowed him, and then blocked him. It's a hell of a roller coaster. I think Sportsbet has you taking on Carl's job, actually, Henry, but let's meet you.
2: Here
1: and
2: he
1: say
2: is.
1: Hello, Henry Bretz. Hello.
0: Give it up.
3: Good afternoon. Very nice to meet you. Stoked to be here.
1: Before Carl kind of self-sabotaged, had he been on your radar as someone that you could do an impression of?
3: Not at all. And it's really interesting because I had never done an impression of Carl. I sincerely don't really do many impressions. The first video I made was when he released a video he didn't make, in fairness, but he did narrate it and endorsed it on the podcast, which was this sort of 2-minute nostalgia video. It was AI slop, essentially. And it was, remember back in the 70s when Australia was great and I used to go to school every morning barefoot with a whole salami for lunch. And I knew at least, and I researched, I was like, Carl went to Churchy in Brisbane, which is one of the more elite schools in Queensland. And I was like, I'm next to certain they wouldn't have let you come to school barefoot. And then he saw that video, which was the first one that blew up, my sort of parody of my dad was a truck driver, my mum was a jar of Vegemite, that whole. And then after that, he actually liked that video on Instagram and immediately followed me. And the next day was when I brought out a video that was perhaps a little sharper, exactly mocking the sausage sandwich claim that he said his wife had been watching Anthony Albanese's address about fuel, was so enraged that she could not quell her emotion and lobbed a sausage sandwich at the TV, which I found to be a bit of a stretch. And he then unfollowed me. I don't think he liked that video as much. No. And from there, it just connected with so many people. It's one of those gold mines you're looking for in comedy, isn't it? Where you're like, you're trying to find something that everyone's noticed, but nobody's raised. And that turned out to be the thing with Carl. I did think, am I the only one noticing that he's sort of trying to do this this Joe Rogan cosplay? I mean, it's annoying. People started saying Joe Bogan, which he then acknowledged, so it lost the fun. I've chosen Bush Tucker Carlson as my new alternative. But yeah, it's nice that it connected with a lot of people who were also raising a couple of eyebrows at his new turn.
2: If he approached you to go on his podcast, would you?
3: It's interesting. I recently appeared on a former competitor of yours, Mr. Carl Sandilands.
2: Oh, yes.
3: Show. And we just live in an interesting time because I personally don't live in a world where appearing with someone is an endorsement of everything they have said or will say again. And I usually am more than happy to go along, look someone in the eye and disagree with them or debate them. I feel that's important. But I did go along on the premise of surprising Carl, and he was going to be there and we were going to spring him. Carl pulled out at the last minute. I'd already flown to Sydney. So I was there mocking Carl, but on a program that, again, the host and I have not a lot in common, but the reaction to that online was interesting, especially with my followers.
1: What was the reaction?
3: There was a lot of criticism, but the idea that by appearing with someone, you are endorsing them, which anyone who listened to the full appearance, him and I disagreed on lots of stuff. We argued, we pushed back against each other. But I imagine if I did go on Carl's show, if he tried to say, let's settle this in person, let's look each other in the eye.
1: That's no fun.
3: My instinct would be, at the end of the day, I'm a comedian first and not an activist. So I would, for the comic effect, I think it would be funny to have Carl and Carl in the same room going at each other.
2: Henry, it's just great to see what you're doing, mate. And maybe more comedians, less activists in the world. Maybe that's what we need.
1: No, I think more comedian activists we need.
2: Oh, the comedian / activists?
1: Yes, absolutely. Okay. But I know that you're going to be performing in Queensland. It'd be great to see you all around the country. For tickets, I love the name of the show, Henry Bretz, Carl Stefanovic Live and Angry Comedy Show. Head to goodchatcomedy.com and hopefully you can go national with this show as well.
3: Yeah, thank you so much, Amanda. We will be, I will be aiming, I say we, like me and the characters, I'm trying not to that method actor. Myself, I will be aiming to get to Sydney at least by the end of the year. Yeah, and down to Melbourne as well. So hopefully we'll be around.
2: We'll right. get them all in the Tarago. I would imagine Carl would be driving.
3: Indeed, all barefoot.
2: All barefoot.
1: No electric vehicles to be seen. Well, make sure you come and see us when you get here.
2: Henry Brett, thank you.
3: Thank you, guys. Appreciate thank you. It.
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0: It's Jonesy and Amanda driving you home for Jam Nation.
1: Now, some footage has gone viral of a woman on a cruise.
0: I like cruises.
1: I like cruises too. I've been on some great cruises. This woman, though, I mean, a cruise, a wonderful way to relax, kick off your shoes.
0: Now, as a kid, I watched The Love Boat. It was always great.
1: Yeah, my favourite episode of The Love Boat was when the staff were convinced that Helen Reddy had become a pot plant. You could believe that on The Love Boat.
0: Hang on, is that true?
1: No, well, she didn't actually become a pot plant.
0: Why?
1: But something happened that made them think she had.
0: Jeez, Isaac must have been making them. Slipped a few Mickeys. Few Mickeys in the drinks.
1: Yes, I think.
0: At Starfy's.
1: Maybe so. I am woman and now I'm a pot plant.
0: Hey, man.
1: So anyway, this footage has gone viral because this woman has kicked off her shoes, which is great. You're near a pool, you're relaxing.
0: Yeah.
1: But she hasn't kicked off her shoes near the pool. She's kicked off her shoes at the buffet. And she's sitting with her shoes off and she's got an itchy foot. Don't rub your face, Ryan. It's an itchy foot and it says here, it appeared to have a rash.
0: Oh, come on.
1: And she takes her shoe off, scratches it with her hand, and then to the horror of the person that's filming, she takes a fork from the table and scratches her foot with the fork. These are the people in your neighbourhood. They really are. You know, recently, I'm going to sound like a tosser, but I was flying business class. I was in a business class lounge. I'd been on a holiday.
0: Which airline?
1: Cathay Pacific, which was lovely. We're in Hong Kong.
0: That's not too tossery.
1: But we're in Hong Kong. It was lovely. But there's a man sitting there.
0: It's like if you say you're flying business in Malaysia, everyone goes, yeah, good on you.
1: Well, there's a man in the lounge. And,
0: well, Cathay's probably better.
1: And there weren't that many seats around, so we didn't sit in the main part because the seats that were free, one guy had his shoes and his socks off and he's got his feet up on the seat in the lounge. And at one point he had his leg up and the other one was dangling off the top of it. So he's flapping it around in midair.
0: Oh, look,
1: it's disgusting. Are you going to defend him?
0: I wouldn't do that myself, but I wouldn't be bent out of shape.
1: I'm bent out of shape. I became full Karen Pinchface.
0: Did you?
1: I just kept glaring at him.
0: Do your Pinchface.
1: I kept glaring at him, hoping he'd look up and see my cranky face. In the end, I was the only person that upset myself.
0: The way the men read signals, he probably thought, oh, I'm on here now.
1: That woman gurning at me with lust.
0: That pinched faced woman.
1: I'm half undressed already.
0: It looks like a pot plant.
1: You know, what's wrong with people?
0: What's wrong? Keep your shoes on. You're out in public.
1: Yeah, don't put your feet unless up on the seat and don't take your shoes off.
0: Unless you're Chris Hemsworth wandering around Noosa.
1: Yeah, that's different. An airline lounge. Bare feet on the seats.
0: And certainly not at the buffet.
1: No, not with scratching your foot with a fork.
0: Would you like some
1: Parmesan? Use chopsticks, please.
0: No, thank you.
1: Oh, yuck.
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1: Hi there, I'm Rana Hussein. The Saints will be without Gianna Smith for Sunday's Round 7 AFLW clash against the Gold Coast. The star midfielder has been hit with a one-match ban for a rough tackle on West Coast Ella Roberts at the weekend. In the NRLW, Broncos forward Lillian Yarrow is free to play in next week's prelim after receiving a warning for a dangerous tackle in the weekend win over the Knights. And in netball, the Diamonds have today announced their playing squad for this year's Constellation Cup. Liz Watson will captain the Aussies in the series, which gets underway in Auckland on October 18th.
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0: 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Now let's wind back the clock to the 60s with another 2EC old school hit.
1: There she was.

0: It's Jonesy and Amanda driving you home on Jam Nation.
1: When I first read this, I thought it's about sending people into space, but it's not. NASA is doing some research and is looking for four people to spend a full year in a simulated Moon and Mars habitat starting next year. You have to be between 30 and 55 years old. That rules both of us out, Brendan. But Ryan, you over 30?
2: I'm not, no.
0: You can still go on a Kentucky tour, mate.
2: No, thanks.
1: But I'll tell you what the story is here.
0: Actually, we can't go on a Kentucky tour either.
1: No, you toolie. This groundbreaking NASA Moon and Mars exploration analog mission will lock four people into two connected habitats. First, you'll simulate the long confined journey through deep space into transit habitat. Then you transition to a surface habitat mimicking planetary operations, complete with mock spacewalks, rover excursions. Excursion! Get a note from your mum. Resource-limited tasks, maintenance under pressure, etc., and communication with Earth. What they're doing here, and this is why it's interesting, being an astronaut isn't just about knowing how the spacecraft works, the kind of scientific experiments you want to do.
0: Yeah, I would say a large part is knowing how the spacecraft works, though.
1: Yes, but also a big part is about how humans respond to each other in those confines. They will study everything in here from how isolation affects your physical and mental health, team dynamics in high-stakes environments, performance during Mars walks, sleep patterns, nutrition, problem-solving when you're months away from home. It's that kind of data that they really need, because the human component here is what is going to be extraordinary and can make or break a mission. Imagine if you're up there for a couple of years, you're going to Mars, and you're there with someone who goes rogue and is a maddie.
0: Why are you looking at me?
1: Nothing.
0: Say all that.
1: I don't know how much you'd make. They're saying that some people here have said depends how much money it'd be. I'd do that to escape my family, etc.
0: But you're coming back.
1: You're coming back, but you're going away for a couple of years, and you have to sign up for that. So they're looking for volunteers.
0: I had an uncle that went away for a couple of years. Less we say, talk about that, the better.
1: But what about that? Reminded me of a TV show from 2005, a British reality show called Space Cadets, and it wasn't what the participants thought it was going to be.
3: Congratulations, you've successfully taken part in a TV first, but perhaps not in the way you've been thinking. Remember when this all started and we told you you wouldn't know exactly what the show was about? Well, you are the stars of a unique TV show, but one with a difference.
1: What they thought was going to happen, well, this is how it started. At the beginning, they conscripted some people to be on a secret TV mission. They were told, they wanted people who had no knowledge of space. Mm-hmm. They even poo-pooed somebody who had watched Star Trek. They wanted no one who had any space nous at all. So you can imagine the contestants they got in 2005, and these were the very early days of reality television. So they told these ordinary contestants who wanted to be thrill seekers, that's what the ad said, they were selected based on their gullibility. They were told they were competing to become the very first televised space tourists, that they would go to Russia where they would train to be cosmonauts. So they loaded into an aeroplane supposedly bound for Russia. The plane just flew in circles over the UK for a few hours, landed exactly where it had taken off, but they got out and were put into a compound near Ipswich in Suffolk that they thought was Russia. Mm. It was a fake base. The production crew went to massive lengths to sell the illusion. They stocked the barracks with Russian-branded food, toiletry, cigarettes, etc. All of that stuff. There were costumed actors playing Russian military personnel who trained them how to be cosmonauts. After training, a couple of them were selected as finalists. They were put into a simulation cabin, and they were tricked into thinking they were being launched into low orbit for a five-day space mission. And they looked out the window and they saw vision that was projected that they thought was the Earth from space.
0: Right.
1: And then it was revealed to them, we've just been tricking. You win, here's some money for looking like an idiot. Mm. And it was interesting, the mixed fallout. Some people thought, well, aren't they idiots? Other people thought, these poor people who, because you saw them all share their fear, their experience. It's like that shark show.
0: Yep.
1: Anything where you have this shared experience of something fearful. You bond with each other. You show your vulnerability. You cry. Some of them expressed absolute joy that they were their first in their family to achieve something. I'm going into space. And then to be told it was all a trick. It was a... It had that whole show was kind of a mixed bag. of how people felt when they watched it. And that was 2005. If you want to be gullible, look for Love on Maths.
0: Yeah.
1: At least you know what you're getting into, I guess.
0: Go to Love Island.
1: Go to Love Island.
0: So you don't know what you're getting into.
1: No, but you might see Uranus.
0: There's a
1: vulnerability. You cry. Some of them expressed absolutely.

0: Okay. And that bit's real.
1: That's true.
0: That's real.
1: And you're not dressed as an ape, are you?
0: No, not today.
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14: Hello, I'm Monique Crichton. The Reserve Bank Governor denies a rate rise next week is a foregone conclusion. The major banks are all tipping a jump with another in November. But Michelle Bullock denies she's been hinting another rise is inevitable.
15: All we've really been highlighting is, I would say, not a position on interest rates, but highlighting here are some of the risks that we think might be materialising, which are going to be important for considering whether to raise rates.
14: Jurors involved in the Beaulamar Condon murder trial have been told the former Sydney cop denies murdering Jesse Baird and Luke Davies, arguing he acted in self-defence during confrontations inside Baird's Paddington home. Prosecutors allege the killings were deliberate. Queensland police say it doesn't appear that a Fraser Coast teen planning to carry out 3 public attacks had religious or political motivations. The 14-year-old Maryborough boy's case has been mentioned in Brisbane today. He's accused of possessing violent extremist material. Pauline Hanson is disgusted with Nine News. It follows the airing of an interview with the leader of the KKK in the US, who says it's heartening to see One Nation surge in the polls. Hanson says Nine should be ashamed of itself for broadcasting an interview promoting the group's views.

0: Authorities have confirmed that the death of Cindy Crawford's son is being investigated as a suspected overdose. 27-year-old Presley Gerber had been in rehab at the time.
1: Whale Coast Realty Narooma, helping you move on with confidence. 2EC, your sport now.
0: In sport, Lions fans have flocked to training in Brisbane in droves ahead of Saturday's grand final with the Dockers. Lachie Neale's appeal against a one-match ban is being determined by the AFL Tribunal tonight. In the NRL, Sam Walker's been named to return for the Roosters against the Dolphins on Friday, just weeks after ankle surgery. Nathan Cleary also set to take the field for the Panthers against the Knights as the march to the grand final continues. That's the latest in news and sport.
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6: 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Bad, bad Amanda.
7: All right, I got to see Jonesy.
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8: What a creep. I've heard them describe him as a drunken idiot.
9: Stay in school and learn school.
10: Yeah, okay.
11: Out of the way,
10: Toby.
12: Jonesy and Amanda, those are names that you would never forget.
13: It's showtime!
14: Well, hello there. Have you ever run out of toilet paper?
5: Where's this going?
14: Look, the man has got a novel way in case you've run out of toilet paper.
5: You know, I'm always up for meeting people who are maybe saving money, a little bit frugal, a little bit environmental.
14: When does that happen?
5: But this guy, wait to hear what he does.
14: Yeah, he's got a bit of homegrown going.
5: Yeah.
14: Also, the pub test, adult pool parties.
5: Please, no.
14: That's coming up. It's Jonesy and Amanda driving you home.

0: It's Jonesy and Amanda driving you home for Jam Nation.
1: Look, it all started when, and rightly so, we tried to stop the hole in the ozone layer.
0: And it's fixed.
1: And
0: did you know that?
1: It is fixed.
0: It's coming back,
1: this
0: baby.
1: This is what you can do when the world decides we're all on the same side.
0: Hydrochlorofluorocarbons. You did the science show. CFCs.
1: I think that's CFCs.
0: So we got it out of air conditioning, aerosols.
1: Fridges.
0: Yep.
1: All that stuff. Crazy aerosols. But at some stage, there are some people who I just think, I like to think I'm an environmental person.
0: Yeah, you're almost a
1: greenie. I have won an Environmental Peace Prize from the UN for the stories I did on Beyond 2000 about the destruction of the rainforest.
0: I thought it was when you got caught in the sand at Rio at the beach.
1: Look, there was a lot of sand in that gusset, but there was no award for it that day, my friend.
0: No.
1: The ocean was angry that day. But what about this guy? At some point you think, you know what, this actually is not advancing anything for anybody. Have a listen.
2: I'm done wiping my butt with my money. The average person spends $7,000 in their lifetime to wipe their butt. I'm not going to do that. I'm an environmentalist who grows my own toilet paper. I live off the grid here in this tiny shelter, so no electricity, no running water. I poop in here, and I compost my own poop, but growing my own toilet paper is very simple. I grow a plant that's called Plecranthus barbatus. The leaves are as soft as can be, and they're durable, so your fingers will not break through. Plus, they're actually in the mint family, so they have a nice minty smell. The reality is that corporations are chopping down rainforests and causing so much destruction to the earth. And I don't want to live this way. I want to live in a way that's in harmony with the earth.
1: It's got a minty aftertaste, like a ring of confidance.
0: A minty aftertaste.
1: You know, Colgate used to have the ring around your mouth. He's got a ring around his backside.
0: Around his
1: ring. Also, I will say it, they are not using rainforests for toilet paper.
0: No.
1: There are plantations for this kind of timber production.
0: Is that, they should put a sign for the various, when you go past your various forests, you go, well, this is for dunny paper, this is for freedom furniture.
1: Well, maybe it's all the same. This is for your pencils. I don't know.
0: Mm.
1: And so you can sponsor one.
0: And there's lead already in the pencil. Mm. That'd be handy.
1: Wouldn't it just?
0: That would be handy.
1: So I'd like to call this new segment.
0: Yes.
1: That's a no from me.
0: We'll put you on Shark Tank.
1: Yeah, please.
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1: Yes!
0: Fix your algorithm today and follow Jonesy and Amanda wherever you do your scrolling.

0: It's Jonesy and Amanda driving you home for Jam Nation. A priest from the US has been caught spending church donations on blank.
1: On food for the poor.
0: Food for the poor. If by food for the poor do you mean Mexican prostitutes?
1: Wow.
0: Then yes. Emmanuel Chaleta regularly travelled from San Diego to Tijuana, where he visited the Hong Kong Gentlemen's Club brothel. Paying for trips.
1: Gentlemen's brothel.
0: It's funny how they all call them all gentlemen's clubs. Whenever I'm in there, I go, how come they're called?
1: Oh, yes. And someone's smoking a cigar.
0: Where's
1: the
0: my
1: back?
0: Monocle?
1: I'll have some of the Chateau Margaux.
0: He'd be in at Hong Kong Gentlemen's Club there in Tijuana. Maybe he just got lost. Maybe his GPS was
1: every
0: out.
1: Week.
0: Paying for trips with money from the parish.
1: Oh, come on.
0: You know where the scheme unraveled?
1: How?
0: A colleague noticed irregularities in the church's financial records.
1: So it wasn't someone else who was down there and recognised him.
0: Because then you've got a...
1: Two gentlemen.
0: And they're going
1: to
0: both...
1: And they're never going to rat each other out.
0: The priest with a taste for Mexican escorts, that's not a car that was made in Mexico, was later detained at the airport while trying to leave the country. Mm. This is what happens with that whole celibacy thing. Although I'm married and I don't seem to...
1: You're more celibate than he is. And you're no gentleman.
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12: 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Jonesy brings the nonsense.
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1: The pub test doesn't pass the sniff test.
2: Stop it. It's not helpful.
3: Last weekend, and I want to know your thoughts on this. So it was this brilliant party that I went to, and the next day they were having, it's at a beachside area.
0: And we can't talk about this because it's a big mover and shaker party.
3: It was just friends, okay? So some people I knew, some I didn't.
0: But your friends are the sort of people that most people go, oh, whoa, hang on, look at this.
3: No, I've got about one or two of those.
0: Yeah, but
3: you're not one of them. People go, whoa, who's that? And they spray your face with mace.
0: That speaks volumes that I wasn't there. But you know what I mean? You're a big deal.
3: Don't,
0: so you move in circles of big deals.
3: Brendan, let me tell this story, please. So the next day after this big party, because a lot of people stayed for the night in the beach location, next day, a barbecue, recovery barbecue breakfast, brilliant, and a swim. I have another friend who, she and I often discuss this, if you're ever invited anywhere that involves a pool, an adult pool party, we said we'd rather lose a finger. I'd rather look like I've joined the Yakuza than be seen in a swimming costume. Yakuza, please. Pronunciation.
0: What are you actually in? The Yakuza?
3: I am, and they've told me, if you're going to talk about us, get it right.
0: Hold up your hand. Wait. Well, you're not. You've got a pinky there.
3: No, that's because I won't get into a cozy. Will you do this, Brendan, if you go...
0: Is that a prerequisite?
3: Are you that comfortable that anywhere you go, you're happy to strip off and be in a cozy in front of other adults?
0: Who has an adult pool party?
3: Lots of people, adults, go. We've been discussing this with the girls in the office. Lots of people who own pools say, come over for a pool party.
0: So was this at a pool or at a beach?
3: This was at a beach, which wasn't probably
0: These are
3: as
0: the
3: bad.
0: Circles, so it's a private beach?
3: No, it's not a private beach, not like the one you have. Not a private beach. But if there's a swimming costume involved, I'm not going to be there. Would you?
0: I've never seen you in a swimming costume.
3: No.
0: And I've known you for a long time.
3: Imagine the ammunition that you've
0: seen me in a pair of budgie smugglers.
3: I have.
0: Many
3: it's
0: times.
3: It's amazing that I haven't mocked you more. They're a little gapey at the back, tight at the front.
0: I had them on backwards.
3: But this, I'd like to know what you think. Some people, and I'd love to be this comfortable.
0: But no one has. I know that you live in or move in different circles to me, but no one has adult pool parties unless you're some sort of widow swinger or a very rich person.
3: But if you go to someone's house,
0: or
3: you go to someone's house for an afternoon barbecue, and everyone is in swimming costumes. I've been talking about this with girls who work here, and they always say you get invited to places where people have an expectation of being in swimming costumes.
0: And that only leads to trouble. I remember years ago, there was a pool party, not a pool party, but just a gathering. It was a hot day. And one of my mates, another mate's wife was in a bikini and she sat on his knee. And that caused trouble for years. So I'm talking, this happened about 15, 16 years ago.
3: If she'd been clothed, would there be no trouble?
0: It would have been probably okay, but she was in a bikini. And the big chat was, if you're in a bikini, you can't sit on another man's lap.
3: But I don't even want to be in a swimming costume amongst adults I know.
0: Okay.
3: I can only put so many people's eyes out.
0: Let's just, we're moving away
3: I'd like
0: from the
3: to know
0: sun
3: what
0: here.
3: You think.
0: Let's get
3: Is
0: into
3: it just
0: it.
3: Me?
0: Adult, no, I think it's everyone.
3: Adult pool parties. Some people are okay with this. Adult pool parties, do they pass the pub test?
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1: The pub test.
2: Pub test.
1: Does not pass the pub test. Pub test.
2: Pub test.
1: Does it pass the pub test?
3: Pub test.
2: Yeah, the pub test.
1: Doesn't pass the sniff test. Stop it.
0: Amanda was helpful. At a party on the weekend, the big movers and shakers.
4: That was just me and my cozy.
0: And?
4: Well, the day after, there was, if you wanted to, a fabulous catch-up recovery breakfast and a swim.
0: Yep.
4: I'm happy to go to the beach. I'm happy to
0: Did
4: be...
0: Did Gina wear a cozy?
4: Reinhardt.
0: she might have.
4: I'm happy to be in a cozy at the beach, all those sorts of things.
0: Yep.
4: But with people that I know, no.
0: I've known you
4: I
0: for
4: don't want that.
0: 26, 27 years now. Yeah. I've never seen you in a cozy.
4: No. It's just something I don't feel comfortable in a cozy yep. around people that I know.
0: It's harder for a woman than a man.
4: I think so.
0: Definitely.
4: I think so. And I've got a friend and we've both said we'd rather lose a finger than go to a pool party.
0: And that's why we're talking in pub test wise.
4: Adult pool parties. Do they pass the pub test?
5: Yes, of course they pass the pub test. And then we need to get a flattering costume that could make us feel comfortable. Yes, they pass the pub test.
6: Of course. I'm a size 20. I'll swim in any body of water. I just wouldn't walk around in my cozy, but I'll swim in any body of water. Enjoy the water. Enjoy the water. I'm about to go for a swim now. I'm a size 20. Who cares?
7: Oh, I most certainly do. But the thing is, you're going to wear a G-string or something like that. You know, if you're going to make it an adult party, you really make it an adult party.
5: I'm with Amanda. I don't want someone else looking at me in my swimming costume. I don't even get in my swimming costume in my own pool. Why would I do that in front of people that I don't necessarily know? No.
4: It's interesting, true. Isn't it? And yeah. It's not about going in the water. I'm not a massive swimmer, but I'm happy to go for a swim.
0: Sure.
4: But I'm not one of those people who has to be in the water every day.
0: What about
4: people
0: water
4: like
0: theme
4: that.
0: Parks? That's always tough.
4: Oh, and you have to walk up ladders and people's faces are in your bum.
0: That's, you know, because on one hand you've got the ride, which you're looking forward to, but on the other hand you've
4: that
0: got
4: that long queue up.
0: Bum in the face. Big disgrace.
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1: Forrest Gump said, life is like a box of chocolates, and it's so true when it comes to September and the weather. I hope you haven't put your winter woolies away yet, because one day it'll be nice and warm, we're in T-shirts. The next day, it's back to freezing conditions and it feels like the middle of winter again. 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
1: Welcome to the 80s at 8. Shane Bryan with you. Tonight it's Chart Tuesday and we've gone back to September 1983 with Michael Cimbello and Maniac. She's Was that the number one song in the country, or was it Dragon's Reign?

We're going to count down the top five songs in Australia, have a look at the US and the UK charts and find out who was touring in Australia in September 1983. Let's kick it off with Billy Joel, a song that was sitting at number 9 on the Aussie charts in September 1983. This is Tell Her About It on the 80s at 8.

0: You're on the Andy Sedate, Shane Bryan with you, coming out of True by Spandau Ballet. As we rewind to September 1983, it was sitting at number 13 on the Aussie charts. It's time to count down the Aussie top five.
1: Before the algorithms, before streaming, this is what Australia was cranking. Let's revisit the charts. Revisit the charts. Oz Chart Rewind.
0: Coming in at number five was Michael Sambello and Maniac.

It's been said in interviews that the song was originally destined for a horror movie concept before finding its home in Flashdance, where it became one of the biggest hits of 1983, forever linked with Jennifer Beals' iconic dance scenes. Coming in at number four was Elton John, and I guess that's why they call it the blues. The song featured, of course, the memorable harmonica solo from Stevie Wonder, helped return Elton to the upper reaches of the charts during the 1980s. Coming in at number three was Ostentatious with Australiana, packed with a lot of Aussie puns and wordplay. Number two was IOU from Freeze, the track that was one of the early electro-pop classics of the decade, and we heard that before. But coming in at number one, it was a classic from Dragon. Written by Mark and Todd Hunter, the song Rain became one of Dragon's most enduring hits. The atmospheric sound and the powerful vocals made it a true Australian classic. Back in September 1983, Australia's number one song, here's Dragon with Rain on the 80s at 8.

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1: Sitting at home last Sunday morning, me mate Boomerang said he was having a few people round for a barbie. Said he might cook a burrow or two. I said, sounds great, will Wallaby there? He said, yeah, and Veggie might come too. So I said to the wife, you want to go, Anna? She said, I'll go if dingoes. So I said to Boomer, what will we do about Nulla? He said, Nulla bores me to tears, leave him at home. We got to the party at about 2, walked straight out the kitchen to put some booze in the fridge, and you wouldn't believe it, there's Boomer's wife, Wara, sitting there trying to plait a puss. Now, I don't like to speak ill of Wara, but I was shocked. I mean, how much can a koala bear? So I grabbed a beer, flashed my wanger at her, and headed out to join the party. Pretty soon, Ayers rocks in, and things really started jumping. This Indian girl, Masu, turns up, dying to go to the toilet, but she couldn't find it. I said to me mate, Al, hey, where can Masu pee, Al? He said, she can go out back with a fella. She's probably seen a cockatoo. Well, just then, Wara comes out of the kitchen with a few drinks for everybody. Fair dinkum, you've never seen a cooler bar, mate. I grabbed a beer and said, thanks, Wara, ta. A couple of Queensland at the party, one smelling pretty strongly of aftershave. He sat down next to me, I turned to him, I said, you know, mate, you reek of stockade. It was a really hot day. Oscar felt like a swim. He said to Ina, you want to have a dip in the river, Ina? She said, I haven't got my cozzy, Oscar. Well, Bo says, come in stark as Waddle Lake air. Ina says, what, without so much as a thread, Bo? Ah, perish a thought. Has Yukon been in yet? Well, a few of the blokes decided to play some cricket. Boomer said, why doesn't Wombat? Yeah, and let tenor field. And he said, I should have a bowl, but I was too out of it to play cricket, so I suggested a game of cards. I said, Eucalyptus, you want a game of Eucalyptus? He said, there's no point, mate. Dar wins every time. Well, Bill said he'd like a smoke. Nobody knew where the dope was stashed. I said, I think Marino's. But I was just spinning a bit of a yarn. Barry pulls a joint out of his pocket. Bill says, great, Barry, a reefer. What is it, mate? Oh, Noosa heads, of course. Me mate Adelaide am on me. And it was a great joint, too. Blue Mountains away and his three sisters. Well, I thought I'd roll one myself. I said, chuck us the tally-ho, Bart. He said, they're out on the lawn. Seston, can you get them for us? Bernie said, it's okay, mate. She's apples. I'll get them for you. Just then, Alice springs into action. Starts to pack Billabong. But you wouldn't believe it, the bong's broken. I said, Lord, how? Hey, man. Somebody said, well, a didgeridoo. I said, maybe it'll have to. I look in the corner and there's Bass sitting there, not getting into it, not getting out of it. I said, what, is Bass straight or something? Boomer said, as a matter of fact, mate, he's a cop. I said, you're joking, mate, a cop? I'm getting out of here, let's go, Anna. She said, no way, I'm hanging around all gum leaves. Besides, I don't want to leave Jack around a party on his own. Have you seen him? I think he's trying to crack onto Woomba. He's already tried a Mount Isa. And he'll definitely try to lead you, Australiana. Thank you and good night.
2: You're on the 80s today. Shane Bryan with you coming out of Australiana there with Ostentatious, sitting at number 3 on the Aussie chart. A little bit of trivia. The song was actually written by comedian Billy Birmingham, the man who later became famous as the 12th man. And it was packed with Aussie puns and wordplay that nobody else outside of Australia would even get. I don't think it was very successful in America. Now, speaking of America, let's find out what was happening around the world in September 1983.
0: From London to New York, these were the songs taking over the world. It's the 80s at 8 Global Chart Hits.
2: K kicking it off with the US. Men Without Hats were at number three with Safety Dance.
3: Oh, we can dance. Oh, we can dance. Everything's out of control. Oh, we can dance. Oh, we can dance. They're doing it from pole to pole.
2: Now, despite the title, the song wasn't actually about dancing at all. It was inspired by lead singer Ivan Doroshuk's being thrown out of a nightclub for pogo dancing. At number two, Bonnie Tyler with Total Eclipse of the Heart. Written and produced by Jim Steinman, the man behind Meatloaf's Bat Out of Hell, became one of the biggest power ballads of all time. And holding down the number one song in America, Billy Joel with Tell Her About It. Billy Joel wrote the song as a tribute to the Motown sound that he grew up listening to in the 60s. Now let's head to the UK. David Bowie was sitting at number three with Modern Love.

despite its upbeat feel, David Bowie said the song explored his struggle with faith and relationships. Sitting at number two was UB40 with Red Red Wine. When it came out, a lot of people assumed it was an original UB40 song, but it was actually written and first recorded by Neil Diamond back in 1967. And sitting at number one in Britain in September 1983, Culture Club and Karma Chameleon.

0: one of the biggest singles of the decade and helped turn Boy George into a global superstar. Coming up after the break, we'll go back to Australia and our number four song from September 1983, Elton John. And I guess that's why they call it the Blues on the 80s at 8.
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superstars. Even if we're just dancing in the dark. 80s supergroups. Born in my sight, you know that's all you ever were. 80s one-hit wonders. This is the 80s at 8.

0: You're on the 80s today. Shane Brown with you, coming out of Maniac there from Michael Sambello, the number five song in Australia back in September 1983. The success of Flashdance turned the song into a worldwide phenomenon, helping the movie become one of the biggest box office hits of the year, selling millions of soundtrack albums around the world. So while Australians were heading to the cinema to watch Flashdance, the question is, who was touring the country? Well, there was a pretty exciting time for live music fans because this guy was bringing his spectacular Sirius Moonlight tour to Australia. David Bowie riding high on the success of Modern Love, Let's Dance, China Girl. The tour would become the biggest concert tour in the world during 1983 and was the first major Bowie world tour in 5 years. Australian music fans were spoiled for choice. Midnight Oil were touring.
1: US forces give the nod. 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
0: Their breakthrough album, 10987654321, they filled venues with classics like Power and the Passion and US Forces. At the same time, Australian Crawl remained one of the hottest live acts in the country, packing out concert halls and proving Aussie rock was in terrific shape in 1983. Coming up after the break, back to the Australian charts, sitting at number 7 was F.R. David with Words. The song became a global smash thanks to its instantly recognisable high-pitched vocal and simple melody, reaching number one in several countries and turning the Tunisian-born French singer into an international star. That's coming up next on the 80s at 8.
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0: Santuzzi's are my special guest tomorrow night on the 80s at 8. We'll play a couple of classics like Wanna Be Up and Witch Queen. That's tomorrow night on the 80s at 8. We'll catch you then. Thanks for keeping me company.
1: 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The 90s and 2000s. '60s and '70s tracks that stand the test of time. 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
2: Have you seen that new place down near JJ's? Right on the water. It's called the Shuck Shack.
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2: Stressed out? The Shuck Shack sorts that right out. Down near JJ's, out in the water. That's the Shuck Shack.
0: Stay calm. 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
1: Let me tell you a story about Bert Gerber. He has a barn full of animals, about 60 turkeys, a whole lot of chickens.
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1: Woke up to hear a noise he'd never heard before.
3: But he's on a farm. Wouldn't he hear that all the time?
1: No, that's what's interesting. He had a goose that had never honked before. The goose honked was because the barn was on fire. Little Goosey making this noise saved the day. And Goosey has been rewarded with his favourite snack.
3: Didn't end up on the dinner table.
1: No.
3: Those other ones would be, oh, good on you, Goosey.
1: Imagine if they all went up in flames. That smells delicious.
0: Jonesy and Amanda. For the drive home.
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1: 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In those conditions, I just didn't see the Broncos getting near Penrith.
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11: Have you seen that new place down near JJ's? 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

0: 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The 90s and 2000s. Lord, I'm doing all I can to be a better man. 60s and 70s tracks that stand the test of time. You say you want a revolution. Better music and more of it to EC. 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
6: Hi, I'm Phoebe Humphrey. The United Nations chief has compared AI to the rise of nuclear weapons during an address in New York. Secretary General Antonio Guterres telling the UN General Assembly that AI demands the same sense of urgency from governments. But Donald Trump is embracing it, even coining a new term for the tech.
7: In other words, welcome to the new world of superintelligence -SI. It sounds much better.
6: Former New South Wales police officer Bo Lamar Condon claims he was acting in self-defence when he allegedly shot Jesse Baird and Luke Davies at a Sydney home. His lawyer telling the court he went to the house in February 2024 to pick up items after Jesse broke up with him. The court heard a fight broke out before shots were fired from a service gun. And air traffic controllers are reportedly being offered triple their hourly rate to avoid staff shortages. The Australian reports Air Services is making the move to encourage workers to accept overtime during the school holiday period and avoid further flight disruption.
0: Whale Coast Realty, Naruma. 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Your sport now.
6: In sport, Brisbane's Lachie Neale will not play in Saturday's grand final against Fremantle after the AFL Tribunal upheld his one-match ban for a gut punch on Jack Ginnivan. Former Crows great Rory Sloane has told Nine he understands why the verdict has been upheld.
8: But it seems like just such a harsh penalty, missing a grand final for something, especially with that kind of footage.
6: And to NRL, the Roosters have named Sam Walker at halfback for Friday night's prelim against the Dolphins, while the Finns' Tom Flegler has been cleared from his concussion. That's the latest news and sport.
0: Bendigo Bank, Batemans Bay, Community Bank. 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
10: Well, no warnings today for the Batemans or the Eden Coast. Let's have a look at the Batemans Coast. Northeasterlies, 15 to 20 knots. Seas around a metre, increasing to 1 to 1.5 metres offshore during the morning. A southerly swell of 1.5 to 2 metres, decreasing to 1.5 metres around midday. Our tide times, Bermagui River near the bridge is going to be a high tide at 10 to 7.92 of a metre and a low tide this afternoon at 12.20.
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10: Good morning. Some possible showers more likely around the Yarrabadalla today. Finding up to mostly sunny conditions tomorrow, 21 to 27. Mostly cloudy on Friday, but very warm, 26 up to 31 degrees. And a late shower expected into Saturday. Once again, though, pretty warm. 23 for Naruma, up to 33 in Batemans Bay. Today, though, remaining cool. 18 expected for Naruma, 19 for Maruya, 20 for Marimbula, the Bay and Eden, and Bega chasing 21. Currently 11 in the Bay, Bega and Maruya, 12 in Naruma, in Marimbula and Eden, currently 13 degrees. For news, weather and our community.

be your first day of the week. Whatever it is, I hope you're feeling good. Hope you had a good sleep. There was a little bit of rain overnight. I thought it was my neighbour's water feature. Is the water feature louder than usual? No, I think it's rain. And it indeed was. Coming to work this morning, the roads were very wet, so that's fantastic. At the moment, we'll take any little squeeze of water that we possibly can from the clouds above us. Now, this morning, more calls for our Mexican wave. You've only got a couple of days to get into the competition. We'll be announcing the winner of that LG 55-inch telly, thanks to Better Electrical in Batemans Bay on Friday. The NRL Grand Final, no start with entertainment. Tones and I was going to, and then she sort of said, well, if you're going to make me sing Dance Monkey, I ain't doing it. You know, she's just had a bit of a cameo on The Voice, so she's all right for money at the moment. It's 6:05, the Brekkie Bar on the far south coast, 2EC.

three decades. Thousands of breakfasts, millions of stories, laughs and songs. Congratulations, Kimmy, on being the voice of the South Coast for 30 years from the team at 2EC.

0: music and more of it. 13 past 6. G'day, Kimmy here. Wednesday, the 23rd of September. It's the Brekkie Bar. Thanks to Masterton Homes in the Bay, Harvey Norman, Bateman's Bay and Chura Beach. We're into spring and it's starting to feel like spring too. I feel like that sort of going to warmer weather, back to cooler weather, back to warmer, you know, through September in particular can be very topsy-turvy, up and down. And it might be time to put the winter woolies away. Now, I feel like we're moving into warmer weather, that is for sure. And, in fact, it's going to get quite warm towards the end of this week. And now that spring has sprung, everything comes to life on the beautiful far south coast. Although, in saying that, I thought through winter there was a lot of great activities for everyone to get out and about and support. But in spring, yep, certainly does come alive with all the blooms and the plovers and the magpies. And the Tilba Festival is back too. It's happening this Saturday between 9:30 and 4 at Central Tilba. It will be another fantastic festival. It's all about music and food, games, entertainment for everyone. Right at the foot of beautiful Gooliga Mother Mountain in Central Tilba. Now, it is for mum and dad and the kids, grandparents, aunties, uncles, everyone, all the humans. The only pets you're allowed to take, though, are companion pets. Unfortunately, all your other pets will have to hear about how great the festival was when you get home. But it certainly is always a huge day. We've been there a couple of times broadcasting live and it really does have a beautiful vibe. And the little villages of Tilba Tilba and Central Tilba really know how to turn on a good day. So nothing happening this weekend, particularly from around 9:30. You might want to spend the morning, might want to spend the afternoon. It's happening on Saturday at beautiful Central Tilba.
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10: It was the year Charles and Di got divorced. Scientists cloned a sheep and we heard the Spice Girls for the first time. But the biggest event of 1996 was Kimmy waking up the South Coast for the first time. Congratulations on 30 years from the team at 2EC.

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0: ABC, better music and more of it in Burragut and Chira Beach on 105.5 and the free iHeart app where you can download it, listen to us wherever you are and however long you like, all the time, 24/7, although sometimes we give you permission to go and listen to the odd podcast because if you look at the iHeart app, there's heaps of them. And a lot of them are absolutely fantastic. But, of course, the rule is you need to come back quick, smart to us. 18 to 21 degrees today, possible showers. Oh, let's hope so. We've had a little bit of rain overnight along most parts of the coast, which is great. A little more would be most welcome in Mossy Point right now. It's 11 degrees. We are off to the newsroom. Local news first with Darren Katrupi. Emergency services tackled a fire yesterday afternoon. Details about that and fear that petrol prices that are already very expensive and hurting our hip pocket could get even more exy. So that's coming up too with Phoebe Humphrey in the national news. And after 6:30, I want to tell you about a cancer fundraiser coming up.
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0: Come on, Boo. Gotta get up. Gotta go to work.
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10: Morning, it's Darren Katrupi in the Far South Coast newsroom with your local news first. Plenty of sirens in Batemans Bay early last night Firefighters were called out to a scrub fire near the start of the creek between Surf Beach and Wimby Beach. Crews from the local Rural Fire Service Brigade and Fire and Rescue New South Wales responded and dealt with it before it could spread to nearby homes. Police have begun an investigation into the cause. Another three Far South Coast retail outlets have been shut down for allegedly selling illegal vapes and cigarettes. Big bright yellow temporary closure order stickers have been stuck up on the front doors of the news agencies at Eden, Pambula and Chura Beach. Their businesses, which include TST tobacconist outlets, now out of bounds for 90 days. The enforcement action follows similar moves at Bega, Naruma, Maruya and Batemans Bay in recent months. A chef working in Batemans Bay has been told by a judge he needs to stop driving straight away after pleading guilty to getting behind the wheel while suspended for the second time. Batemans Bay local court has been told Uahunkpo Coffee Boniface from Canberra also has similar offences in the ACT. Judge Michael Love has told Boniface you were speeding as well, which makes it worse. You need to find work that doesn't require you to drive. The man from Ghana banned from driving for a further 7 months and fined $1,100. Yirrabidella Shire Council says 19 submissions were received during a recent EOI process from potential tenants and user groups for the former Batemans Bay Community Centre. A councillor information session has been told 65 people also turned up to an open day at the Museum Place building last month. Council Director Cathy Arthur says the submissions were very informative.
11: The majority of potential users are charities, community and sporting groups. The majority, which was over 90%, prefer the option to just directly book the facility and rather than support a lease or licence. They didn't propose that either. Types of bookings nominated was largely one-room weekly or day bookings, but there were evening and weekends and others, so having something in place that provides for all of those options is really important.
10: In local sport, Tegan Fraser has claimed the top honour for the all-age ladies team at the Batemans Bay Football Club end-of-season presentation night. Courtney Saker has won the Coaches Award, while the award for Team Spirit is being presented to Nicole Cowdrey. For the Men's Award, Sean Fielding is the best in Ferris for 2026. Richie Lloyd, the player's player, and Joe Lamont, the captain's player. Oscar Bruce and Pete Harrington share the Coach of the Year award, while Ash Danson is the Club Person of the Year. That's your latest local news and sport. I'm Darren Katrupi.
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12: Hi, I'm Phoebe Humphrey. Well, as petrol and diesel prices return to a six-month high, we're being warned they could soar even further as the Middle East conflict drags on. Experts from Barclays says under a worst-case scenario, they could rise by another 50 cents. The US has slammed Australia's digital duty of care proposal, claiming it facilitates censorship. The US government has raised concerns about the algorithm reforms, which would allow Aussies to opt out of addictive algorithms and simply view accounts they follow. It's requested the Albanese government withdraw plans to mandate it. South Australian police are reportedly pushing for a reward to be offered in the Gus Lamont case. Nine reports police are going to new lengths to find the missing boy 1 year on from his disappearance. And fresh concerns are being raised about underage gambling, with reports some students are getting around age checks and betting while they're at school. The Australia Institute says more than 600,000 12 to 17-year-olds had a punt between 2017 and 2024.
9: Whale Coast Realty Naruma, helping you move on with confidence. 2EC, your sport now.
12: In sport, the Lions have suffered a huge blow ahead of Saturday's AFL Grand Final, with the Tribunal upholding a one-match ban slapped on Lachie Neale for his gut punch on Hawthorn's Jack Ginnivan. Brisbane CEO Sam Graham telling Seven they're weighing up an appeal.
13: Disappointed in the outcome, and we're going to consider our options.
12: And team sheets for this weekend's NRL prelim finals have been released. Sam Walker returns from injury for the Roosters, while Nathan Cleary has been named for Penrith despite suffering a foot injury less than 2 weeks ago. That's the latest news and sport.
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0: Okay, well, there's some places with prices that have gone up in the last couple of days, but there's some that have remained steady, which at least is a little positive. Eden, unleaded 91 is up to 244.9. Diesel is up to 294.9, but E10 stays the same. In Bega, E10 is up to 246.9, unleaded 91, no change. That's steady at 239.9. And diesel is up in Bega today to 283.9.
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0: Now, I was talking about the Tilba Festival that's happening on Saturday. So, Cork Hill Drive between the Princess Highway and Bates Street. There will be changed traffic conditions there for the festival. Now, Maruya, Albert Street near Maruya High School from Monday, doing some work there. And also Termeil, north of Batemans Bay on the Princess Highway. There's work happening there. All the details at livetraffic.com.
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0: Expecting a couple of more showers today, more likely around the Yarrabadalla. Our coast watch, nice and calm, no warnings for the Batemans or the Eden coasts. Heading for 21 for Bega, 20 for Marimbula, the Bay and Eden. Maruya 19, Narooma's heading for 18. It's 11 right now in the Bay, Bega and Maruya. It's 12 in Narooma, in Eden and Marimbula, currently 13 degrees. For news, weather and everything local, 2ec.com.au.
1: 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Congratulations, Kimmy. From all your listeners on South Coast's 2EC.

Some things change. Hairstyles, fashion, music. But you can always count on Kimmy to be there. Celebrating 30 years of Kimmy on the South Coast 2EC.

0: So we see better music and more of it right along the beautiful far south coast. Freddie and the Boys from Queen, such a good song. Yeah, if you were struggling to get going this morning, hopefully Don't Stop Me Now helped you. It's one of those songs that makes you feel good, can't help but sing along to, move your feet, have a bit of a dance. Yeah, it's pretty cool. 13 to 7, want to tell you about this great Gala Cancer Fundraiser, raising money for breast and prostate cancer. It's happening in October, Saturday the 24th, at the Batemans Bay Soldiers Club Auditorium. Now, there's going to be a two-course meal. There will be some entertainment, some music, lucky door prize, raffles, auction, all that sort of good stuff that you would expect at a cancer fundraiser. It's going to support the National Breast Cancer Foundation and the Prostate Cancer Foundation of Australia. So if you've got nothing planned for that weekend, have a bit of a look at your diary, pop it down and get your tickets. It's going to be great.
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0: to the border and everywhere in between. We play better music and more of it for you on 2EC. Big hits back to the 70s from Cher. John Mellencamp too. Hurts so good. 3 to 7, we're heading to the newsroom. Local news first with Darren Katrupi. We'll update the latest in national news with Phoebe Humphrey. What we're doing on our social media this morning, and also live and local this week, where we're going to be.
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2: Woke up to hear a noise he'd never heard before.
4: But he's on a farm. Wouldn't he hear that all the time?
2: 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He had a goose that had never honked before. The goose honked was because the barn was on fire. Little Goosey making this noise saved the day. And Goosey has been rewarded with his favourite snack.
4: Didn't end up on the dinner table.
2: No.
4: Those other ones would be, oh, good on you, Goosey.
2: Those if they all went up in flames. That smells delicious.
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15: Hey there, it's Darren Katrupi in the Far South Coast newsroom with your local news first. Police say initial indications are a fire in the Batemans Bay suburb of Surf Beach overnight was deliberately lit. RFS and Fire and Rescue New South Wales crews were called to the blaze off Beach Road between Surf Beach and Wimby Beach around 6:30. What started as a small scrub fire quickly spread to nearby bushes before it was extinguished. A petition has been launched calling on Bega Valley Shire Council to reconsider their hardline stance on allowing people to permanently live in tiny homes on wheels. The council require tiny owners to lodge a full development application. Social Advocates of the Sapphire Coast has distributed physical petition forms in many local suburbs seeking signatures. The Batemans Bay community has spoken out loud and clear about their desire to reopen the former community centre back up for business. Yirrabadalla Shire Council has conducted a review of the option to reactivate the Museum Place building to local groups like it used to be before it was leased out privately several years ago. Council Director Cathy Arthur has told a councillor information session they received 19 public submissions during a recent EOI process.
3: Several of the submissions outlined the idea of a community hub, including the proposed lease proposal from the not-for-profit. So there is that real desire from the community to recreate that that did exist there in the late 2018-19 year. And I believe that we are well positioned to provide that.
15: In local sport, well-deserved recognition for a Pambula United Football Club legend. Paul Gilbert has been inducted as a Penguins Life member after 15 years of outstanding service to the club. Paul joined in 2011 when juniors were first introduced to the club, becoming one of the inaugural junior coaches with the under-8s on top of playing as well. Since then, he's taken on pretty much every role at the Penguins, including president, treasurer, committee member, canteen manager, referee and all-round volunteer. That's your latest local news and sport. I'm Darren Katrupi.
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16: Hi, I'm Phoebe Humphrey. Jetstar customers flying today and tomorrow may be able to squeeze a little more in their carry-on. The Australian Services Union is taking 48 hours of industrial action, with members waiving additional fees for things like excess baggage, seat changes and late fees. Beau Lamar Condon is expected back in court today for day three of his murder trial in Sydney. The court heard the former police officer acted in self-defence when he allegedly shot his ex-boyfriend Jesse Baird and his partner Luke Davies in February 2024. His defence claims the shootings were accidental after a struggle broke out. And Donald Trump says he has some thinking to do as the stalemate continues in his war on Iran. The US president says he's confident a deal can be reached after America's midterm elections, but for now he has a decision to make.
17: Will a deal be made with Iran that lets them rebuild and create a far greater country than it ever was before? Or do I annihilate the Islamic Republic?
14: Whale Coast Realty Naruma, your property.
16: A struggle broke out. And Donald Trump says he has some thinking to do as the stalemate continues in his war on Iran. The US president

0: Tribunal upheld his one-match ban for a gut punch on Hawthorn's Jack Ginnivan. Bombers legend James Hird telling Nine it's a remarkable call.
1: I mean, this is an absolute champion of the game and one of the most important players in last year's grand final, the second half. He's been in remarkable form. This is an incredible result for Brisbane and going to make Fremantle's job all the more easier.
0: And Panthers skipper Isaiah Yeo will return for their prelim clash against the Knights. He's been out with a pec injury but says he's good to go. That's the latest news and sport.
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3: Well, no warnings today for the Batemans or the Eden Coast. Let's have a look at the Eden Coast. Northeasterlies 15 to 20 knots, reaching up to 25 knots. Inshore late this afternoon, swinging northerly by late tonight. Seas around a metre, increasing to 1 to 1.5 metres this afternoon. On a southerly, 1.5 to 2.5 metre swell, decreasing to 1.5 metres by early tonight. And tide times, Maruya River at the entrance. Beautiful place if you haven't explored it. Just magical. 11.30, there's going to be a low tide. 10 to 6 this afternoon. I can say that now, I think, because it's not quite dark at 6 yet. 1.62 metres.
2: Be the sunshine for a child. 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
3: Good morning. We're hoping for some more showers today. There's been some overnight, more likely around the Yarrabadalla. Finding up to sunny conditions tomorrow, 21 to 27. Mostly cloudy on Friday, 26 to 31. And Saturday, expecting a late shower, 23 for Narooma, up to 33 for Batemans Bay. Wow. Heading for 18 for Narooma today. Maruya 19, Marimbula, the Bay and Eden 20, Bega chasing 21. Currently 11 in Bega, 12 in Batemans Bay, Maruya, in Marimbula, Narooma and Eden, currently 13 degrees. For news, weather and our job file, 2ec.com.au.
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3: Well, if you just stop doing that, oh, doesn't that feel good, that stretch? Just don't go too far because twang and you go, oh, I had to push it, didn't I? Or if you're having your first cuppa, maybe your dog's been at you all morning. Are we going for W-A-L-K yet? What are we doing on social media this morning? Something fabulous I want to share with you today. Let's talk about the AFL Grand Final and let's talk about where I'll be this week as I continue to celebrate my 30th anniversary of hosting the Brekkie Bar. It's been a fabulous month, let me tell you. 7 past 7, the Brekkie Bar on the far south coast, 2EC.

0: From the bay to the border and everywhere in between, we play better music and more of it for you on 2EC, 16 past 7, Wednesday the 23rd of September. G'day, Kimmy here, the Brekkie Bar, thanks to Masterton Homes in the Bay, Harvey Norman, Bateman's Bay and Chura Beach. Big song from Jimmy. Such good Oz rock there with Ride the Night Away. If you do like Oz rock, and actually Jimmy and Diesel know each other well. Diesel is bringing his By Request show to the Bega Valley Commemorative Centre on October 3, part of his regional tour, which is fantastic. And he is a consummate performer. He's a really, really nice bloke. And if you would like to win a double pass and keep your ear on Sandy this morning between 9 and 12, she will be giving away yet another double pass to that show by Diesel in Bega on October 3 by request. Yeah, I mean, you might be able to go, "Oi, Diesel, tip of my tongue, mate, can you play that?" No worries, that's with Sandy after 9 this morning. Now, I've been celebrating the 30th year of hosting the Brekkie Bar on 2EC. It's been a spectacular month. A lot of happiness, a lot of emotion, a lot of seeing you, my listeners, which has been fantastic. Been doing lots of live and local activities in Batemans Bay, Naruma, Bega. And then this Saturday, going to wrap up the 30th anniversary roadshow, road tour. And I'm going to be in Merimbula now. They're having a crazy day on Saturday. It's also Victorian school holidays and the start for New South Wales as well. And the AFL grand final. So it's going to be a big, big day. I'm going to be at Highlands Corner between 10 and 1. So if you'd like to come and say hi, love to see you.
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0: To the newsroom in just a moment. We pause now for this funeral notice. The funeral for the late Barbara Lovelock of Bega, who passed away on Sunday the 6th of September, will be held in the Clavering Park Crematorium, Chapel Wollumla, with a service commencing at 10 o'clock Friday morning the 25th of September. For further information regarding the funeral for the late Barbara Lovelock of Bega, please contact John R. Wyman Funeral Services, Funeral Directors of Bega and Wollumla. 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
9: Morning, it's Darren Kachrupi in the Far South Coast newsroom with your local news first. The owners of three Far South Coast news agencies have fallen foul of New South Wales Health. Inspectors have raided the businesses at Chura Beach, Pambula and Needham, which include TST tobacconist outlets, resulting in 90-day temporary closure orders being issued. Customers are now greeted at the front door of the shops with big yellow closure order stickers. We've asked New South Wales Health to provide more details, but are yet to receive a response. Police have started investigating how a small scrub fire ignited in Batemans Bay last night. Local fireys responded to the blaze, which quickly spread to bushland off Beach Road between Surf Beach and Wimby Beach. Firefighters were able to prevent it from threatening nearby homes. Police say initial inquiries indicate the cause is suspicious. A judge has questioned the accuracy of a reference submitted by a chef being sentenced for his second driving while suspended offence. Lawyer Lisa Stone handed up the reference on behalf of Yua Hung Po Coffee Boniface from Canberra. Judge Michael Love asked, does the writer of this reference even know the accused? They state it's completely out of character. I would say it's completely in character. Ms. Stone responded, I don't think there is more I can add. The man from Ghana banned from getting back behind the wheel for an extra 7 months and fined $1,100. Police are appealing for help to find a missing man from the Ulla Dulla area. 32-year-old Corey Joyce was last seen on September 11 and has not been heard from since. Police say there are concerns for his welfare. He may be travelling on the far south coast in a blue 2010 Nissan Tita with registration plates DQ87LW. Anyone with info is urged to contact police or Crime Stoppers. In local sports, Scott Taylor and Serena Brace-Clark have finished first in the Tathra Beach Country Club 2026 Mixed Foursomes Championships. The pair finished the day with 80 to claim the scratch prize ahead of Matt Parbury and Elise Kunza on 88. Glenn Dixon and Amanda Radford ended on top with the net results with a 67.5, 3 points clear of runners-up Wayne Trent and Carol Brown. That's your latest local news and sport. I'm Darren Katrupi.
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10: Hi, I'm Phoebe Humphrey. The Coalition says Anthony Albanese remains out of touch when it comes to fuel costs. The opposition is calling for another cut to the fuel excise as prices at the Bowser rise to their highest in 6 months. National Senate Leader Bridget McKenzie telling Seven, Aussies are feeling the pressure.
11: We're putting on the table a fuel price shield that when that international price stays over $100 a barrel for more than 2 weeks, that it's an automatic reduction, a halving of the fuel excise.
10: The head of the United Nations has warned AI demands the same sense of urgency as nuclear weapons. Secretary General Antonio Guterres making the comparison during an address to the UN General Assembly in New York, which the PM is attending. And Princess Diana's brother has apologised over an error in his new book. Earl Spencer claimed Piers Morgan was the editor of the Daily Mirror in 1993, when it published photos of Diana exercising at the gym. Piers didn't hold that position until 95. He's now calling for the book to be removed from shelves.
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10: In sport, Brisbane's Lachie Neal will not play in Saturday's AFL Grand Final after the tribunal upheld his one-match ban for a gut punch on Jack Ginnivan. Former Crows great Rory Sloan has told Nine he understands why the verdict has been upheld.
12: But it seems like it's just such a harsh penalty, missing a Grand Final for something, especially with that kind of footage.
10: And to NRL, the Roosters have named Sam Walker at halfback for Friday night's prelim against the Dolphins, while the Finns' Tom Flegler has been cleared from his concussion. That's the latest news and sport.
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17: Well, prices continue to rise in Batemans Bay. E10 is up to 238.9, unleaded 91 to 240.9. 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
0: Now, work continues at Batehaven Beach Road at Casey's Beach, also on the Princess Highway near Church Street in Mogo, and Batemans Bay Princess Highway between Guy Street and the Old Highway. Big job happening there. 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
0: Well, we're hoping for some more showers today, more likely around the Yirrabadella. Our coast watch, no warnings for the Batemans or the Eden Coast, so nice and calm. Heading for 21 for Bega, 20 for Marimbula, the Bay and Eden, 19 for Maruya, Naruma on the way to 18. In all our major centres right now, 13 degrees. For news, weather and our wind page, 2ec.com.au.
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20: 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How does she do it? 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

0: 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We might get a shower or two. Had some overnight, which is very welcome. We'll just take anything. We're so desperate at the moment, aren't we? In beautiful Pambula Beach, it's 13 degrees at 13 to 8. Now, on our socials this morning, I've popped a little couple of pictures up. My little boy Boo turned 11 yesterday. So if you would like to leave the little fella a message, that'd be great. He'd love it. When I get home, I'll show him. He'll be delighted that you wanted to give him something. He's just such a little sweet boy. So 11 years ago, I got him. I was sort of thinking about getting a pet, but I was renting at the time, and I thought, oh, I don't know. Anyway, good friends of mine sent me a photo of this little putty tat. And he was so cute. Oh, my goodness. My heart melted. And I thought to myself, you know what? Let's just do it. So I got him, called him Boo. And I called actually from Monsters, Inc., you know, little Boo, because she was so cute, even though he's a he. But it suits him. And I call him all different things. Some I can't repeat. But if you're a pet owner, you know what I'm talking about. So he's got this brand new flicker thing. You know how they love chasing the you know, a ribbon on a stick. And this one's a beautiful one. It's a big, long one. It's a rainbow colour. And there's all these little bits of tinsely stuff at the end. He absolutely loves it. But you know what? The more I watch him, I think it's more that he likes to play with it. So he's got the opportunity to gouge the lounge. Because I've got a blankie on the lounge and he loves to get under the blankie. So he pretends that he grabs the ribbons, but really that's just a ruse so he can start gouging at the lounge with his claws. So I looked under it the other day and I was like, oh my goodness, Boo, you naughty, naughty boy. But you know, if you've got a cat, and I'm sure a lot of you do, they can't be trained. I mean, you can't tell them. And they don't listen. I mean, he looks at me as if he's listening, but he's not. In his little brain, he's going, you know what, Mum? I'll just do whatever I want. But I have to say the last 11 years have gone very quickly. He's a beautiful boy. He's very smoochy. He's a real chatterbox. And I just love him to bits. So if you would like to share your good thoughts for little boy Boo's birthday, you can at our social media. Now, we're getting very excited. There's lots of birthdays through September in my family, as a matter of fact. My great-nephew Patrick in Wagga Wagga is celebrating his third birthday today. My niece Emily, Patrick's mum, was yesterday. I celebrate in September. My niece Evie is celebrating on Friday. So, yeah, birthdays all over the place. And then, of course, September is finals time during the football, and looking forward to the AFL Grand Final. It is going to be a cracker at the MCG. In fact, I saw some sneaky footage of our Kylie Minogue doing some rehearsals because she is going to be the main entertainment, well, besides the footy, at the MCG on Saturday. The Bounce at 2:30 with Fremantle taking on the Brisbane Lions. It is going to be incredible. Come on, Boo. Gotta get up. Gotta go to work.
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6: It was the year Charles and Di got divorced. Scientists cloned a sheep, and we heard the Spice Girls for the first time. But the biggest event of 1996 was Kimmy waking up the South Coast for the first time. Congratulations on 30 years from the team at 2EC.

0: at Roxette, 3-8. We are the leaders in local. Darren Catruffy with our local news first. Phoebe will update the latest in national news. Now, Tones and I were, she was going to actually be part of the NRL entertainment prior to the game. She's pulled out now, but we don't really need it. They got halftime. That's all we need. We just want to get into the footy, don't we, on grand final day. So more about that in the news now. Hitting the phones next hour with our Mexican wave.
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8: Morning, it's Darren Katrupi in the Far South Coast newsroom with your local news first. A chef working in Batemans Bay has been told by a judge he needs to stop driving straight away after pleading guilty to getting behind the wheel while suspended for the second time. Batemans Bay local court has been told Uahunkpo Coffee Boniface from Canberra also has similar offences in the ACT. Judge Michael Love has told Boniface you were speeding as well, which makes it worse. You need to find work that doesn't require you to drive. The man from Ghana banned from driving for a further 7 months and fined $1,100. Another three Far South Coast retail outlets have been shut down for allegedly selling illegal vapes and cigarettes. Big bright yellow temporary closure order stickers have been stuck up on the front doors of the news agencies at Eden, Pambula and Chura Beach. Their businesses, which include TST tobacconist outlets, now out of bounds for 90 days. The enforcement action follows similar moves at Bega, Naruma, Maruya and Batemans Bay in recent months. Plenty of sirens in Batemans Bay early last night. Firefighters were called out to a scrub fire near the start of the creek between Surf Beach and Wimby Beach. Crews from the local Rural Fire Service Brigade and Fire and Rescue New South Wales responded and dealt with it before it could spread to nearby homes. Police have begun an investigation into the cause. And Yirrabidella Shire Council says 19 submissions were received during a recent EOI process from potential tenants and user groups for the former Batemans Bay Community Centre. A councillor information session has been told 65 people also turned up to an open day at the Museum Place building last month. Council Director Cathy Arthur says the submissions were very informative.
9: One of the majority of potential users are charities, community and sporting groups. The majority, which was over 90%, prefer the option to just directly book the facility and rather than support a lease or licence. They didn't propose that either. Types of bookings nominated was largely one-room weekly or day bookings, but there were evening and weekends and others, so having something in place that provides for all of those options is really important.
8: In local sport, Tegan Fraser has claimed the top honour for the all-age ladies team at the Batemans Bay Football Club end-of-season presentation night. Courtney Saker has won the Coaches Award, while the award for Team Spirit is being presented to Nicole Cowdrey. For the Men's Award, Sean Fielding is the best in Ferris for 2026. Richie Lloyd, the player's player, and Joe Lamont, the captain's player. Oscar Bruce and Pete Harrington share the Coach of the Year award, while Ash Danson is the Club Person of the Year. That's your latest local news and sport. I'm Darren Katrupi.
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11: Hi, I'm Phoebe Humphrey. Passengers flying Jetstar today and tomorrow won't have to pay for excess baggage or seat changes as staff slug it out with the airline over pay and conditions. The Australian Services Union says members will either waive the extra fees or have them recorded as $0. Anthony Albanese has met the new UK Prime Minister for the first time. The PM held talks with Andy Burnham in New York. Albanese says our two nations have a long and important relationship.
12: We have history, we have common values, we have a Westminster Parliament system, and so much of our traditions come from your traditions.
11: And pay and conditions. The Australian Services Union says members will

0: Less than 2 weeks out from the decider, ARL Commissioner Chair Peter Volandis has told Nine the money will go to grassroots clubs instead.
1: We believe that our money is better spent on these underprivileged kids that can't play with their mates, and we will put $1 million into that.
2: Whale Coast Realty, Narooma. 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
0: In sport, the Lions have suffered a huge blow ahead of Saturday's grand final, with the AFL Tribunal upholding the one-match ban slapped on Lachie Neal for his gut punch on Hawthorn's Jack Ginnivan. Brisbane CEO Sam Graham telling Seven they're weighing up an appeal.
3: Disappointed in the outcome, and we're going to consider our options.
0: And team sheets for this weekend's NRL prelim finals have been released. Sam Walker returns from injury for the Roosters, while Panther Nathan Cleary has been named despite suffering a foot injury less than 2 weeks ago. That's the latest news and sport.
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4: No warnings today for the Batemans or the Eden Coast. For the Batemans Coast, northeasterlies 15 to 20 knots, seas around a metre, increasing to 1 to 1.5 metres offshore during the morning. Southerly 1.5 to 2 metres swell, decreasing to 1.5 metres around lunchtime. And tide times for Mogarika Inlet at Tathra. There's going to be a low tide 11:28, high tide 10 to 6, 1.62 metres.
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4: Well, it remains overcast along the coast. Let's hope we get some more showers. It's finding up to sunny conditions tomorrow, 21 to 27 degrees. Mostly cloudy on Friday, but dry by the looks. 26 to 31 degrees. That's going to be quite warm, isn't it? Then Saturday, expecting a late shower. Temps even warmer, 23 up to 33 degrees in Batemans Bay. Today we're heading for 21 for Bega, 20 for Marimbula, the Bay and Eden. Maria 19, Narooma chasing 18. It's 12 right now in Bega, in the Bay, Marimbula, Maruya and Eden 13. In Narooma, currently 14 degrees. For news, weather and all our local news online free, 2ec.com.au.
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4: Yeah, welcome to it. Wednesday the 23rd of September, our Mexican Wave competition. 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It's fantastic. 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Hitting the phones in less than 10 minutes, 8 past 8, the Brekkie Bar on the far south coast, 2EC.

0: 2EC's Mexican Wave. Ride the wave of footy finals excitement to win a new 55-inch LG TV worth almost $1,000 from Better Batemans Bay. Go local. That's better.
1: Yeah, well, it is that time of the day. It's time to hit the phones and see how we go with some more winners. Yay! Hey, Liam, good morning.
2: Good morning.
1: How are you, buddy?
2: Yeah, not too bad.
1: Ah, good. Who are you backing for a grand final win for the NRL?
2: I don't know. I don't follow much of it these days.
1: Do you like the AFL?
2: Oh, not really.
1: You just like a new telly.
2: Oh, I'd bloody love a new telly.
1: Well, mate, you're in the running for it, so best of luck.
2: Thank you.
1: Here we go.
3: Wow.
1: G'day, Peter.
3: How you going?
1: Wow.
3: Yeah, wow.
1: Let's do it together. One, two, three. Wow.
3: Wow.
1: Love it. It was a bit of an understated wow, but, you know, mate, I'll give it to you.
3: Beautiful. Thank you.
1: Now, what about you? Who do you follow in the footy?
3: Unfortunately, South Sydney.
1: Oh, that's a shame. Okay.
3: Yeah.
1: who are you backing then to win this weekend?
3: The Finns, I think.
1: And what about to win the grand final?
3: I want to go to the Finns again, I think.
1: Oh, okay. Beauty, mate. Follow them all the way through.
3: Yeah.
1: If you win the telly, you'll be watching it on a brand newie, and that'll make it even better.
3: Yeah, it will be. Great.
1: All right. Well, okay. Best of luck.
3: Thanks very much. Thank you.
1: Well, there you go. A couple more in the running for that 55-inch LG TV, thanks to Jeff and the team at Better Electrical in Batemans Bay. Having a new telly on grand final day and a few, chips and crackers and dips. Yeah, it sounds pretty sweet, doesn't it? If you would like to be part of our Mexican Wave, you need to register. 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

0: ABC, better music and more of it in Benboka and Willumla on 94.5 and the free iHeart app, 18 to 21 degrees today. Possible showers are more so around the Yirrabadalla, the Bureau expects. In beautiful Gorilla Bay right now, 13 degrees, the Brekkie Bar for Wednesday, 23rd of September, thanks to Harvey Norman, Batemans Bay and Tura Beach, Masterton Homes in the Bay, where you can save tens of thousands on your new build. 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And over the weekend too, you might like to go for a bit of a drive out to Rosedale and check out their brand new display home. It's beautiful. Absolutely worth a walk through, that's for sure, and chat with the team. Now, it's 26 past eight. We're off to the newsroom shortly.
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4: Hey there, it's Darren Katrupi in the Far South Coast newsroom with your local news first. The Batemans Bay community has spoken out loud and clear about their desire to reopen the former community centre back up for business. Yirrabidalla Shire Council has conducted a review of the option to reactivate the Museum Place building to local groups like it used to be before it was leased out privately several years ago. Council Director Cathy Arthur has told a councillor information session they received 19 public submissions during a recent EOI process.
5: Several of the submissions outlined the idea of a community hub, including the proposed lease proposal from the not-for-profit. So there is that real desire from the community to recreate that that did exist there in the late 2018-19 year. And I believe that we are well positioned to provide that.
4: A petition has been launched calling on Bega Valley Shire Council to reconsider their hardline stance on allowing people to permanently live in tiny homes on wheels. The council require tiny owners to lodge a full development application. Social Advocates of the Sapphire Coast has distributed physical petition forms in many local suburbs seeking signatures. Police say initial indications are a fire in the Batemans Bay suburb of Surf Beach overnight was deliberately lit. RFS and Fire and Rescue New South Wales crews were called to the blaze off Beach Road between Surf Beach and Wimby Beach around 6:30. What started as a small scrub fire quickly spread to nearby bushes before it was extinguished. In local sport, well-deserved recognition for a Pambula United Football Club legend. Paul Gilbert has been inducted as a Penguins Life member after 15 years of outstanding service to the club. Paul joined in 2011 when juniors were first introduced to the club, becoming one of the inaugural junior coaches with the under-8s on top of playing as well. Since then, he's taken on pretty much every role at the Penguins, including president, treasurer, committee member, canteen manager, referee and all-round volunteer. That's your latest local news and sport. I'm Darren Katrupi.
1: 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Fridays are huge at the Batemans Bay Soldiers Club. 2EC. National news now.
6: Hi, I'm Susie Humphrey. Well, as petrol and diesel prices return to a six-month high, we're being warned they could soar even further as the Middle East conflict drags on. Experts from Barclays says under a worst-case scenario, they could rise by another 50 cents. The United Nations chief has compared the rise of AI to that of nuclear weapons, Antonio Guterres doing so during an address in New York to the General Assembly, but Donald Trump has moved to rename AI instead.
7: Super intelligence, and that the use of the word artificial makes intelligence fake. It makes it sound fake, and it is not fake.
6: Air traffic controllers are reportedly being offered triple their hourly rate to avoid staff shortages. The Australian reports Air Services is making the move to encourage workers to accept overtime during the school holiday period and avoid further flight disruption. It means some workers could pocket almost $400 an hour. And Taylor Swift is releasing new music. The superstar taking to social media to announce her new single, Patient Zero, will drop on Friday.
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6: In sport, Brisbane's Lachie Neale will miss the AFL Grand Final after the tribunal upheld his one-match ban for a gut punch. Bombers legend James Hurd telling Nine it's a remarkable call.
8: I mean, this is an absolute champion of the game and one of the most important players in last year's Grand Final, the second half. He's been in remarkable form. This is an incredible result for Brisbane and going to make Fremantle's job all the more easier.
6: And Aussie sprinter Rowan Browning has shocked the athletics world, announcing his retirement at the age of 28. It comes just weeks after he secured gold at the Commonwealth Games. That's the latest news and sport.
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0: After 12:30, I'm catching up with Marianne from Go Vita. Good morning, Marianne.
9: Good morning, Kimmy. How are you today?
0: I'm good, thank you. Now, what are we talking about this week?
9: Well, Kimmy, the spring flowers are blooming, but that shouldn't mean you get trapped indoors for the whole of the spring season. If rising pollen counts bring, you know, bring scratchy eyes and that constant runny nose, and traditional meds, you know, are often needed, as it seems sometimes like a bit of a trade-off and can leave you feeling a little bit groggy or a bit of brain fog. So that's where quercetin comes to the rescue. So stay tuned because coming up we'll dive into what quercetin actually is and how it can gently calm your immune response to those seasonal triggers with the zero drowsy side effects.
0: Okay, Marianne. Well, we'll do that after 12:30 this afternoon.
9: Sounds great.
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0: Now, we have had increases in fuel prices again today. Unfortunately, they just continue to go up. Diesel in Bermagui is at 289.9 today. That is up. And also in Maruya, prices are up today. E10 to 234.9, unleaded 91, 238.9 today. Your best price for diesel in Maruya today is up at 282.7.
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0: First up, 40Ks through our school zones. Happy Wednesday. Kids, you're gearing up to go on holidays, so that's pretty exciting. Just be very careful going through our school zones up until 9:30, and then when school wraps up from 2:30 this afternoon. Also, road work happening. Rocky Hall at Big Jack Mountain Road, Stony Creek on the Snowy Mountains Highway, and just be aware, of course, around the new Yorubadala Regional Hospital, just south of the TAFE there at Maruya, changed traffic conditions. All the details at Live Traffic. Traffic.com.
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0: Hoping for some more showers today. The Bureau says more likely around the Yorubadala, our coast watch. No warnings for the Batemans or the Eden coasts. On the way to 18 for Naruma, Maruya 19, 20 expected for Marimbula, the Bay and Eden, and Bega on the way to 21. All our major centres now, 14 degrees. For news, weather and what's trending, 2ec.com.au.
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0: Sisters, that's Jump for My Love, 19 to 9. Well, school holidays. Victorian kids are already on school holiday, so I hope you're having a great holiday if you're visiting the beautiful far south coast, kids. I know the Sapphire Coast gets inundated with Victorian holiday makers this time of the year, and of course, over the Christmas and January period. But if you are visiting the beautiful Sapphire Coast, Bega Valley or Yirrabadalla, you're from Victoria, welcome. Thanks for coming, and hope you enjoy and come back again. Now, the New South Wales kids finish at the end of this week, which is very exciting. Then they're on holidays too. And it's going to be Butte on Saturday in Marimbula because they're having a crazy day. It's a big day. School holidays, the AFL Grand Final. Wow, that's going to be an absolute ripper. Everyone who loves AFL, or really sport, I reckon, because, you know, I love sport and I love the AFL, all things sport, so enjoy the grand final. That's, of course, Saturday afternoon, and I'm going to be live and local at Highlands Corner in Marimbula, part of their Crazy Day celebrations, and also just the fact that it's my 30th anniversary hosting the Brekkie Bar, so our final road tour heading to Marimbula on Saturday morning. I'll be there between 10 and 1, so I hope to see you.
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10: Yes, the futuristic cartoon series began in 1962.
12: Bye, dear. Have fun.
13: Fun? I could have more fun with a saber-toothed tiger.
10: Reggae legend Bob Marley played his last concert in 1980 before his death about 9 months later. was on this day in 1993 that this announcement was made.
9: The winner is Sydney, Australia.
10: 7 years later, the games were in full swing with Cathy Freeman providing a highlight.
12: This is a famous victory, a magnificent performance. What a legend. What a champion.
10: And while we're remembering great Australian sporting moments, Casey Stoner became just the third Aussie to win the World Moto GP Championship in 2007.
12: What a homecoming for Casey Stoner.
13: Everything all together in 1 year just seems to really, you know, make my life a lot happier.
10: Topping today's birthdays is Spanish singer Julio Iglesias. He's 83. To all the girls I've loved before. It's the anniversary of the day in 1949 when Bruce Springsteen was born in the USA, celebrating his 77th birthday. Actor Jason Alexander is 67, best known for playing George Costanza in Seinfeld.
14: Nobody tells me it's them, not me. If it's anybody, it's me.
10: Australian tennis great, one of the famous two Woodies, Mark Woodford, turns 61.
15: At times you got really fiery on the court, fired me up.
10: Australian director Garth Davis is 52, best known for the Oscar-nominated movie Lion.
16: For me, it was the spirituality in the story and the power of love.
10: Actor Anthony Mackie is 48, stars in the Marvel Cinematic Universe.
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10: Dual international Lottie Takiri turns 47. The former Bronco played for the Wallabies before returning to the NRL. And Gold Coast and Port Adelaide great Charlie Dixon is 36.
18: Goal square, Dixon stalking it, got it.
10: Finally, Ray Charles was also born on this day in 1930. The music legend died aged 73 in 2004.
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0: better music and more of it right across the beautiful far south coast. The boys from ACDC, what a ripper. Highway to Hell. 4 to 9, we are the leaders in local. So Darren Catroupi with our local news first. Phoebe Humphrey will update the latest in national news. Now, tomorrow, I'm going to catch up with Bega Chamber of Commerce President John Watkin. We are going to be talking about the Street Light Festival happening on Friday. But in the meantime, see you then.
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0: 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Gotta get up. Gotta go to work.
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11: Morning, it's Darren Catroupi in the far south coast newsroom with your local news first. Police have started investigating how a small scrub fire ignited in Bateman's Bay last night. Local fireys responded to the blaze, which quickly spread to bushland off Beach Road between Surf Beach and Wimby Beach. Firefighters were able to prevent it from threatening nearby homes. Police say initial inquiries indicate the cause is suspicious. The owners of three Far South Coast news agencies have fallen foul of New South Wales Health. Inspectors have raided the businesses at Chura Beach, Pambula and Needham, which include TST tobacconist outlets, resulting in 90-day temporary closure orders being issued. Customers are now greeted at the front door of the shops with big yellow closure order stickers. We've asked New South Wales Health to provide more details, but are yet to receive a response. A judge has questioned the accuracy of a reference submitted by a chef being sentenced for his second driving while suspended offence. Lawyer Lisa Stone handed up the reference on behalf of Yua Hung Po Coffee Boniface from Canberra. Judge Michael Love asked, does the writer of this reference even know the accused? They state it's completely out of character. I would say it's completely in character. Ms. Stone responded, I don't think there is more I can add. The man from Ghana banned from getting back behind the wheel for an extra 7 months and fined $1,100. Police are appealing for help to find a missing man from the Ulla Dulla area. 32-year-old Corey Joyce was last seen on September 11 and has not been heard from since. Police say there are concerns for his welfare. He may be travelling on the far south coast in a blue 2010 Nissan Tita with registration plates DQ87LW. Anyone with info is urged to contact police or Crime Stoppers. In local sports, Scott Taylor and Serena Brace-Clark have finished first in the Tathra Beach Country Club 2026 Mixed Foursomes Championships. The pair finished the day with 80 to claim the scratch prize ahead of Matt Parbury and Elise Kunza on 88. Glenn Dixon and Amanda Radford ended on top with the net results with a 67.5, 3 points clear of runners-up Wayne Trent and Carol Brown. That's your latest local news and sport. I'm Darren Katrupi.
10: 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National news now.
12: Hi, I'm Phoebe Humphrey. The PM is dismissing criticism from the Trump administration over Labor's proposed digital duty of care laws. The US claims it's a form of censorship and wants American platforms to be exempt, but Anthony Albanese says he's more interested in what's in Australia's best interests.
13: And the digital duty of care is something that we've foreshadowed for some period of time. Not about giving government control, it's about giving people back control over what they receive on their devices.
12: Beau Lamar Condon is expected back in court today for day three of his murder trial in Sydney. The court heard the police officer acted in self-defence when he allegedly shot his ex-boyfriend Jesse Baird and his partner Luke Davies in February 2024. And the so-called Pullman Five could return to the Sydney Swans as early as today for the first time since they were suspended for breaching club standards at a team hotel. And while CEO Matthew Pavlich wouldn't put a timeline on their return this morning, coach Dean Cox said this to reporters.
14: Do you expect all show up today?
15: Yeah, I do.
10: Whale Coast Realty Narooma, proudly local and family owned. 2EC, your sport now.
12: In sport, Brisbane is yet to decide if it'll take Lachie Neal's one-match ban to the appeals board after the tribunal upheld his suspension for a gut punch on Jack Ginnivan. It means the 33-year-old will miss the grand final, and Lions chief Sam Graham has told Seven he's feeling flat.
16: He's naturally disappointed, but we're going to consider our options.
12: And switching codes now, Panthers skipper Isaiah Yeo will return for their NRL prelim clash against the Knights. He's been out with a pec injury but says he's good to go. That's the latest news and sport.
10: 2EC's Fuel Watch.
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17: We have a strong wind warning for the Batemans and Eden Coast today, but looking cloudy for your Wednesday. A few showers expected, tops of 20 to 21 degrees. Mostly sunny tomorrow for Thursday. Warmer temperatures, 25 to 27. Friday, looking partly cloudy, scattered showers and a possible thunderstorm, 31 degrees. And on Saturday, a shower or two developing with temperatures sitting between 28 and 33.
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17: Cloudy for your Wednesday. A few showers expected. Tops of 20 to

is telling us something different. It's a little bit wet outside and we are expecting showers today, but just a bit of a subtle reminder, please slow down. Already this morning at the front of my house, I have a street with this corner, and as vehicles come around the corner, they're sliding out. So please slow down. The roads are a little bit wet and slippery this morning. Now coming up in 15, we've got the AFL Grand Final on this weekend with Fremantle taking on the Brisbane Lions, who are chasing their sixth premiership. But there's something that fascinates me about the players, and I'm going to share it with you coming up in 15.

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0: Bay to the border. Tui Seeds, Elton John, still standing. It's September. It's been a big year, but we're still standing and we're taking that step forward. If you're feeling a little bit melancholy this morning, you've got this. It's September. We've only got a couple more months left and then we're in 2027. I don't know if that's made you feel any better or any worse. This weekend, we've got the AFL Grand Final. It isn't just Australia's biggest footy game. Last year's TV audience topped millions of viewers, and the pre-game entertainment has become almost as talked about as the match itself. Now, here's what fascinates me about the players. They spend their entire careers chasing one premiership. Some play 300 games and never get there, while others win one in their first season. Would you be sitting there playing, like, you could be playing your 300th game and then you've got one player that comes in, first season, gets the premiership. Would you feel a little bit like, ah? So it's kind of got me thinking, what's the one thing you've always wanted to do just once in your life? Maybe it's jumping out of a plane like Betty did a couple of years ago. I would love to know. 1-300-925-800. We're lining up. Little River Band next.
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2: 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He has a barn full of animals, about 60 turkeys, a whole lot of chickens.
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2: Woke up to hear a noise he'd never heard before.
4: But he's on a farm. Wouldn't he hear that all the time?
2: No, that's what's interesting. He had a goose that had never honked before. The goose honked was because the barn was on fire. Little Goosey making this noise. Saved the day, and Goosey has been rewarded with his favourite snack.
4: Didn't end up on the dinner table.
2: No.
4: Those other ones would be, oh, good on you, Goosey.
2: Imagine if they all went up in flames. 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

0: Born to be Wild, it's Steppenwolf, Tui C, better music and more of it. With the AFL Grand Final on this weekend, some players can play 300 games and never make it to the Premiership. Meanwhile, you can start off with Season 1 and end up there. So I thought I'd ask you, what is something you've always wanted to do? 1300 925 800. Good morning, Phil from Bemigui. How you doing, mate?
1: Hey, Sandy, this could sound a bit embarrassing, but I have never been overseas and I'm 52.
0: Wait.
1: So I want to go overseas, but I want to do it in style. I want to go first class, you know, in those sleeper beds that they have on the A380.
0: Nice, yeah.
1: That's what I want to do, just all travel right. The world. But I need to win the money to do it.
0: Look, mate, I'm kind of feeling a bit bad for you that you never have had a chance to go and be abroad. You've never left the country.
1: I went to Tassie. Does that count?
0: Yeah, that counts. Absolutely. You flew it overseas.
1: Took the boat, actually, yeah. But no, seriously, I haven't been. I really want to do that.
0: All right. Is there a destination that you would go to first?
1: I'd probably go Europe, UK, probably my first stop, and then maybe the States, but maybe not if Donald Trump's going to keep causing trouble.
0: Well, that's right. Nice, though. So, okay, your next destination is to get a passport and get out of here.
1: Got me passport. I've just got to get the money to get out of here.
0: Hopefully that'll happen soon. Thanks so much for calling, Phil.
1: No worries.
0: Even if Phil didn't fly and he went by boat, he still left the country, kind of. So what is something you've always wanted to do? 1-300-925-800.
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0: It's your home, a better music and more of it on 2EC. We're making a dent in your Wednesday morning with music coming up inside the next 15. Britney Spears, she's did it again. I'm not sure what she's done. Poor Britney. We love Britney. You too, with or without you, great music. It's all coming your way straight up after your 10 o'clock news, sport and weather.
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9: I'm Phoebe Humphrey. Jetstar customers flying today and tomorrow may be able to squeeze a little more in their carry-on. The Australian Services Union is taking 48 hours of industrial action, with members waiving additional fees for things like excess baggage, seat changes and late fees. It comes as Air Services is reportedly offering air traffic controllers triple their hourly pay to work overtime during the school holidays in a bid to avoid further flight chaos. Anthony Albanese has met his UK counterpart Andy Burnham. The PM holding his first meeting with Burnham on the sidelines of the UN General Assembly in New York. The pair discussed AUKUS, while the UK PM says he's followed in Albo's footsteps of becoming a South Sydney supporter. Donald Trump says he has some thinking to do as the stalemate continues in his war in Iran. The US president says he's confident a deal can be reached after America's midterm elections, but for now he has a decision to make.
10: Will a deal be made with Iran